prayer from the Psalms. In you, Lord, we have taken refuge. Let us never be put to shame. Deliver us in your righteousness. Turn your ear to us. Come quickly to our rescue. Be our rock of refuge, a strong fortress to save us. Since you are our rock and our fortress, for the sake of your name, lead and guide us. Into your hands we commit our spirits. Deliver us, Lord, our faithful God. Amen.

This is Levi from Wiking, and I would like to say Psalm 23. The Lord is my shepherd. 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He makes me lie down in green pastures. He leads me beside the still waters. He refreshes my soul. For his name's sake, even though I walk through the darkest valley, I will not fear for he is with me. His rod and staff, they protect me. He prepares a table in the presence of my enemies. Surely goodness and mercy shall follow us all the days of our life, and we shall dwell in the house of the Lord forever. Amen.

0: Psalm 47. For the choir director, a psalm of the descendants of Korah. Come, everyone, clap your hands. Shout to God with joyful praise, for the Lord Most High is awesome. He is the great King of all the earth. He subdues the nations before us, putting our enemies beneath our feet. He chose the promised land as our inheritance, the proud possession of Jacob's descendants, whom he loves. God has ascended with a mighty shout. The Lord has ascended with trumpets blaring. Sing praises to God. Sing praises. Sing praises to our King. Sing praises. For God is the King over all the earth. Praise him with a psalm. God reigns above the nations, sitting on his holy throne. The rulers of the world have gathered together with the people of the God of Abraham. For all the kings of the earth belong to God. He is highly honored everywhere.
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0: A prayer from the Psalms. Ascribe to the Lord, you heavenly beings. Ascribe to the Lord glory and strength. Ascribe to the Lord the glory due to his name. Worship the Lord in the splendor of his holiness. The voice of the Lord is powerful. The voice of the Lord is majestic. The Lord sits enthroned over the flood. The Lord is enthroned as King forever. The Lord gives strength to his people. The Lord blesses his people with peace. Amen.
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Listen to our words, Lord. Consider our lament. Hear our cry for help, my King and my God. For to you we pray. In the morning, Lord, you hear our voices. We lay down our requests before you and wait expectantly. Lead us, Lord, in your righteousness. Make your way straight before us. Let all who take refuge in you be glad. Let them ever sing for joy. Spread your protection over us, that those who love your name may rejoice in you. Amen.

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Ah.

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In Jesus' name, have a blessed day.

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Yeah!

0: Psalm 48, a song, a psalm of the descendants of Korah. How great is the Lord, how deserving of praise in the city of our God, which sits on his holy mountain. It is high and magnificent. The whole earth rejoices to see it. Mount Zion, the holy mountain, is the city of the great King. God himself is in Jerusalem's towers, revealing himself as its defender. The kings of the earth joined forces and advanced against the city. But when they saw it, they were stunned. They were terrified and ran away. They were gripped with terror and writhed in pain like a woman in labor. You destroyed them like the mighty ships of Tarshish, shattered by a powerful east wind. We had heard of the city's glory, but now we have seen it ourselves. The city of the Lord of Heaven's armies. It is the city of our God. He will make it safe forever. O God, we meditate on your unfailing love as we worship in your temple. As your name deserves, O God, you will be praised to the ends of the earth. Your strong right hand is filled with victory. Let the people on Mount Zion rejoice. Let all the towns of Judah be glad because of your justice. Go, inspect the city of Jerusalem. Walk around and count the many towers. Take note of the fortified walls and tour all the citadels, that you may describe them to future generations. For that is what God is like. He is our God forever and ever, and he will guide us until we die.
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0: 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Listen to our words, Lord. Consider our lament. Hear our cry for help, my God and my King. For to you we pray. In the morning, Lord, you hear our voices. In the morning we lay down our requests before you and wait expectantly. Lead us, Lord, in your righteousness. Make your way straight before us. Let all who take refuge in you be glad. Let them ever sing for joy. Spread your protection over us, that those who love your name may rejoice in you. Amen.
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1: Hello, hi, sweetie, darling. 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Better know that marriage, the end goal, no play, got my head spun blade. When you go through trials, it's a mayday, I got you, let us fast and pray, babe. I'm here to protect you always, with the Lord's grace, better know he's a safe place.

prayer from the Psalms. 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

0: Psalm 49, for the choir director, a psalm of the descendants of Korah. Listen to this, all you people. Pay attention, everyone in the world, high and low, rich and poor. Listen, for my words are wise, and my thoughts are filled with insight. I listen carefully to many proverbs, and solve riddles with inspiration from a harp. Why should I fear when trouble comes? When enemies surround me, they trust in their wealth and boast of great riches, yet they cannot redeem themselves from death by paying a ransom to God. Redemption does not come so easily, for no one can ever pay enough to live forever and never see the grave. Those who are wise must finally die, just like the foolish and senseless, leaving all their wealth behind. The grave is their eternal home, where they will stay forever. They may name their estates after themselves, but their fame will not last. They will die, just like animals. This is the fate of fools, though they are remembered as being wise. Like sheep, they are led to the grave, where death will be their shepherd. In the morning, the godly will rule over them. Their bodies will rot in the grave, far from their grand estates. But as for me, God will redeem my life. He will snatch me from the power of the grave. So don't be dismayed when the wicked grow rich and their homes become ever more splendid. For when they die, they take nothing with them. Their wealth will not follow them into the grave. In this life, they consider themselves fortunate and are applauded for their success. But they will die like all before them, and never again see the light of day. People who boast of their wealth don't understand. They will die, just like animals.
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0: A prayer from the Psalms. 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Amen.
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A prayer from the Psalms. Hear our cry, O God. Listen to our prayers. From the ends of the earth we will call to you. We call as our hearts grow faint. Lead us to the rock that is higher than us. For you have been our refuge, a strong tower against the foe. We long to dwell in your tent forever and take refuge in the shelter of your wings. Amen.

Good morning. 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

0: Psalm 50, a psalm of Asaph. The Lord, the Mighty One, is God, and He has spoken. He has summoned all humanity from where the sun rises to where it sets. From Mount Zion, the perfection of beauty, God shines in glorious radiance. Our God approaches, and He is not silent. Fire devours everything in His way, and a great storm rages around him. He calls on the heavens above and earth below to witness the judgment of his people. Bring my faithful people to me, those who made a covenant with me by giving sacrifices. Then let the heavens proclaim his justice, for God himself will be the judge. O my people, listen as I speak. Here are my charges against you, O Israel. I am God, your God. I have no complaint about your sacrifices or the burnt offerings you constantly offer, but I do not need the bulls from your barns or the goats from your pens. For all the animals of the forest are mine, and I own the cattle on 1,000 hills. I know every bird on the mountains, and all the animals of the field are mine. If I were hungry, I would not tell you, for all the world is mine and everything in it. Do I eat the meat of bulls? Do I drink the blood of goats? Make thankfulness your sacrifice to God, and keep the vows you made to the Most High. Then call on me when you are in trouble, and I will rescue you, and you will give me glory. But God says to the wicked, why bother reciting my decrees and pretending to obey my covenant? For you refuse my discipline and treat my words like trash. When you see thieves, you approve of them, and you spend your time with adulterers. Your mouth is filled with wickedness, and your tongue is full of lies. You sit around and slander your brother, your own mother's son. While you did all this, I remained silent, and you thought I didn't care. But now I will rebuke you, listing all my charges against you. Repent, all of you who forget me, or I will tear you apart, and no one will help you. But giving thanks is a sacrifice that truly honors me. If you keep to my path, I will reveal to you the salvation of God.
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Prayer from the Psalms. The heavens declare the glory of God. The sky proclaim the works of his hands. Your voice goes out to all the earth, your words to the ends of the world. Your law, Lord, is perfect, refreshing the soul. Your statutes are trustworthy, making wise the simple. The commands of the Lord are right, giving joy to the heart. Who can discern their own errors? Forgive our hidden faults. Keep us from willful sins. May they not rule over us. May the words of our mouths and the meditation of our hearts be pleasing in your sight, Lord, our rock and our redeemer. Amen.

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1: Yeah. Aye, aye, aye, aye. What's that?

A prayer from the Psalms. Have mercy on us, O God, according to your unfailing love. According to your great compassion, blot out our transgressions. Wash away all our iniquities and cleanse us from our sins. Cleanse us with hyssop and I shall be clean. Wash us and we shall be whiter than snow. Create in us a pure heart, O God, and renew a steadfast spirit within us. Restore to us the joy of your salvation, and grant us a willing spirit to sustain us. Amen.

0: This is Levi and the Wolf of Woking, and I would like to say the verse John 3:16. For God so loved the world that he gave his only Son, that whoever believes in him shall not perish but have eternal life.
1: God knows the plans he has for us. They're great plans. He controls it all. The reason why we're alive is because God is in control. The reason why there's more, the reason why there's a next, is because God is in control. Hallelujah. Thank you, Jesus.

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0: Psalm 51. 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Have mercy on me, O God, because of your unfailing love. Because of your great compassion, blot out the stain of my sins. Wash me clean from my guilt. 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For I recognize my rebellion. It haunts me day and night. Against you and you alone I have sinned. Have I done what is evil in your sight? You will be proved right in what you say, and your judgment against me is just. For I was born a sinner. Yes, from the moment my mother conceived me. But you desire honesty from the womb, teaching me wisdom even there. Purify me from my sins, and I will be clean. Wash me, and I will be whiter than snow. Oh, give me back my joy again. You have broken me. Now let me rejoice. Don't keep looking at my sins. Remove the stain of my guilt. Create in me a clean heart, O God. Renew a loyal spirit within me. Do not banish me from your presence, and don't take your Holy Spirit from me. Restore to me the joy of your salvation, and make me willing to obey you. Then I will teach your ways to rebels, and they will return to you. Forgive me for shedding blood, O God who saves. Then I will joyfully sing of your forgiveness. Unseal my lips, O Lord, that my mouth may praise you. You do not desire a sacrifice, or I would offer one. You do not want a burnt offering. The sacrifice you desire is a broken spirit. You will not reject a broken and repentant heart, O God. Look with favor on Zion and help her. Rebuild the walls of Jerusalem. Then you will be pleased with sacrifices offered in the right spirit, with burnt offerings and whole burnt offerings. Then bulls will again be sacrificed on your altar.
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A prayer from the Psalms. In you, Lord our God, we put our trust. Show us your ways, Lord. Teach us your paths. Guide us in your truth and teach us. For you are God, our Saviour, and our hope is in you all day long. No one who hopes in you will ever be put to shame. Remember, Lord, your great mercy and love, for they are from of old. 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According to your love, remember us, for you, Lord, are good. May integrity and uprightness protect us, because our hope, Lord, is in you. Amen.

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12: 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How you doing? 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
1: Hello, my name is King James, Senior Pastor at Favor House Church, and this is your Spirit Charge for today. It's very important for us to remember that obedience is not punishment, it's actually alignment. One of the ways we can actually show love is through obedience. This is why Jesus said this in the book of John chapter 14 verse 15. He said, "If you love me, keep my commandment." God is not trying to control us by asking us to obey him, but rather he's actually trying to guide us to a better life. Remember this, obedience is practical expression of God's love. So if God prompts you today, obey immediately. Let's pray. Lord, give us the heart to obey you. May we experience the grace to listen to you and promptly act upon your instructions. In Jesus' name, amen.
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1: Hello, good morning, I'm Donna Birrell. The government is expected to announce a series of measures today aimed at tackling the cost of living crisis. It's reported the Chancellor will cut tariffs on some foods, including imported chocolate and biscuits. Rachel Reeves' plans will also include free bus travel for children during August. The UK is providing up to £20 million in aid to stop the spread of Ebola in Central Africa. The World Council of Churches is urging churches to do all they can to help promote accurate medical advice and counter misinformation. Aston Villa are celebrating their first major trophy in three decades after winning the Europa League with a 3-0 victory against Freiburg in Istanbul. And one of the oldest priests in the world has been named as Father Gioele Schiavella. He still can celebrate Mass at the Vatican at the age of 103. And those are your headlines.
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4: Today is going to be warmer than it has been. A sunny start followed by a bit of clouds building in from the west and turning mostly dry and sunny for the rest of the afternoon. Top temperatures that we are looking at today is 23 degrees. And for Birmingham, it's going to be a cloudy start as well with some spots of rain expected as well. However, by the afternoon, taking us into the late evening, it's going to be much warmer with the top temperatures of 22 degrees. And guess what, family? It's only gonna get hotter.
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4: You're locked into the Gospel Breakfast Show here on Premier Gospel, and a happy, happy, happy, happy Thursday morning to you. You've got me, Belinda, with you all the way up until 10 o'clock this morning, and I'm just about recovered from the show yesterday. I'll do a quick recap in this hour, and then as always, we're jumping into me handing the show over to you. Now, if you've never been locked in on a Thursday, you might not know what Thursday is all about, but stick around. I'm going to explain everything you need to know to you. Before we get there, let us pray. So Lord, we thank you for the gift of another day. We thank you for that we have the opportunity to gather as one over the airwaves, just to lift up your name and to glorify you, and also to encourage each other, to inspire each other, and to help us think about you differently, to share our testimonies, to share our praise reports and everything else. We thank you for this family. We thank you for this community that you have given to us. And we pray that your presence will be with each and every one of us today. Create an opportunity, Lord, where we can speak of you to someone who's never heard of you. Help us to be examples of who you are living in us. These things we ask of you in Jesus' name, and together as a family we say amen.
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1: Faithful Central there with Open the Eyes of My Heart, a beautiful worship song to get us ready for this Thursday morning. It is the 21st of May 2026. 10 minutes past 7 is the time, and indeed you are locked into the Gospel Breakfast Show with me, Belinda. I am taking care of you now all the way up until 10 o'clock this morning. I know it's going to be a wonderful show. It's going to be jam-packed. Do you know why? It's because I'm handing the show over to you. If it's your first time ever tuning into the Gospel Breakfast Show, a very special welcome to you. Stick around so I can let you know how you can get involved. Before that, if you need something to get you charged up this morning, a short devotion, a short word of encouragement, just to get you into your tracks, well, let's go. Your spirit charge is just around the corner.

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1: Hello, my name is King James, Senior Pastor at Favor House Church, and this is your Spirit Charge for today. It's very important for us to remember that obedience is not punishment. It's actually alignment. One of the ways we can actually show love is through obedience. This is why Jesus said this in the book of John chapter 14, verse 15. He said, "If you love me, keep my commandment." God is not trying to control us by asking us to obey him, but rather he's actually trying to guide us to a better life. Remember this, obedience is practical expression of God's love. So if God prompts you today, obey immediately. Let's pray. Lord, give us the heart to obey you. May we experience the grace to listen to you and promptly act upon your instructions. In Jesus' name, amen.
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David Dam with This Kingdom Come. Every time I hear this song, it makes me want to go see a theatre production. It definitely has that huge theatre production, Broadway feel. Love it, love it, love it. It's the Gospel Breakfast Show here on Premier Gospel, the 21st of May, 2026, if you're just tuning in. Welcome to you, and welcome to your Thursday morning, especially if you are just waking up. Well, today is an absolute treat. Love me Thursday mornings for two reasons. One, I get to hand the show over to you. You pick the songs that we play today. So let me know if there's a tune that you want us to play for you and we will get it played. It might be something that you woke up with in your spirit this morning. It may be a song that you thought, I haven't heard that on Premier Gospel for the longest time. I want to hear that track today. Whatever it is, let me know on 0303-040-1111. That's the first reason I love a Thursday morning. The second reason I love it is because I absolutely have no idea what tune you are going to choose today. So that excites me. You always come with the perfect tracks for a Thursday. So get your requests over 0303-040-1111. That's 0303-040-1111.

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even one point, probably around 4:30 yesterday afternoon, where I started to think, is there something wrong with me because I'm not an Arsenal supporter? These were my thoughts, because what? There were one or two people who even said, maybe I should support Arsenal now because they supported other teams. I don't know if that changing stuff is how it actually works, but I've never seen such celebration. Honestly, I'm really happy for you. But boy, have you recovered? I would love to know. And the non-Arsenal supporters who had so much to say before they won. How are you feeling today? 0303 040. Double one, double one. Oh no, I've come to violence this morning.

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0: Kofi Dotti and NK Divine with Yahweh, bringing you some vibes this Thursday morning here on the Gospel Breakfast Show. So I mentioned yesterday all the stories and my timeline was flooded with Arsenal supporters. Also yesterday, I reposted a clip from Alan Charles, the playwright and play director. His new play currently on tour is called Why Didn't I Get Married? He joined us on the Gospel Breakfast Show yesterday. I posted the clip and then my WhatsApp responses blew up as well. It was absolutely wild. Here's a bit of what he said.
1: I was challenged to write a play about the single woman in the church. And then Dr. Uma Johnson made the claim that the black church has an interest in keeping black women single. And so the play explores that. Is the church really keeping women single, or are there other reasons?
0: So, Alan, we had a message come through from Val, and she says, why is he focusing on the women? We're good, thanks.
1: That's the problem.
0: The problem with that women are saying that we're good. We don't need no man.
1: But you're not good. And the research has shown that you're not good. A few of you are good, but the majority of you are not good.
0: Now, as you can imagine, the ladies of the Hot Porridge Massive had a lot to say, but so did the men, and many were actually leaning in to what he said. It did end in a very balanced discussion, which is why I would encourage you to go and see the play for yourself and then come back and share with me your take on it. As we wrapped up the show yesterday, we had a message come through from Joanna, and she had a lot to share on the matter.
2: I understand like both sides. I'm somebody that can understand both sides, but I come from a church where it's heavily led by males, so it purposely makes sure that the ministry involves men where they feel like they're being leaders. But it starts from being servers first. You clean the toilets, you're doing the ushering, you will lead an outreach, or you will lead a prayer before a service. You will lead prayer and worship. It's more heavy male. And we see a lot of men come from that, like, because they have the opportunity to be put in a place where their opinion and their perspective and their input is respected. And again, it's very old school. As the women in the church, we're ready. We're like, as soon as somebody's like, yo, hi, name's Joanna or name's Susie. Been waiting. No, I'm joking. I'm joking. No, it's never been that way. Yes, there is the ups and downs and the pros and cons where you've got the men that would possibly take advantage of the women in the church, because there is so many men and then there's so many women to go around. But it's because I've not experienced the whole men not being respected. Maybe if I was to have any type of like, I don't know what the word is I'm looking for, but I've been in churches where it's more female led and there's less men in there. Or it may not be that it's more female led, it may be that there's not that many opportunities for men to lead in the church because women are the one that go up to do it. So again, swings and roundabouts. But on more of a serious note, when it comes to marrying somebody out of the prison, I'm coming from a perspective of seeing somebody close to me come out of prison, dealing with something very serious that they've gone to prison for, and they've come out and everyone believes that they're saved, that they're changed, and they give them a chance. Three women give this person a chance and they end up beating them, and all three women, even despite people warning them. So do you blame the women for hearing the bad experiences of giving men that have come out of prison, black men at that, giving them a chance out of prison when they've had these experiences? Can they be blamed for hearing the bad experiences from giving men that have come out of prison? And I'm not labeling everybody, because I have family members and they've been impacted by it. They've changed their lives around, they've turned around. So I'm not speaking for everybody, but there's also it goes both ways, isn't it? Is there grace for women that are like, actually my preference is no, because I've heard blah blah blah. And then there's some women that are like, yeah. And then there's some churches that are heavily led by males, where they feel as though their opinion's being heard and they feel as though they can lead, and their value doesn't just come from what they provide. It's just them as a person, their character, their love for God, their drive. I'm not gonna lie, this conversation was triggering. I was like, this sounds so biased. But again, I do my best to always see things from different sides and different perspectives and different walks of life, because if I was to speak from the churches I used to go with my mum back in the day, there wasn't much men. They're gone. They're out looking for their Beyoncés. But I come from the church that I go to is more geared towards helping men to become leaders. And then with that, you've got women that that are leaders in their own way, but are ready for marriage just because of the way that the church is set and things like that. It's not perfect, but there is a lot more men leading. There's way more men leading than there is women, and it brings more of them in. So maybe, like you're saying, it could be things that the churches that have male pastors that, and they don't have that much men, there's something that they need to tap into. I don't know, who am I? Because I ain't out here gonna be calling nobody's pastor boldy and be turned into no donkey. Each to their own. I'm just saying, maybe there is something that we could look into as a community, as followers of Christ, to help men see what they do bring, the value that they bring, the growth that they can bring, the furthering the gospel of them being there furthers the gospel, their characters, who they are.
0: Joanna, thank you so much for sharing that. Now, I would implore you, I'd definitely encourage you to jump on a line to hear the full conversation, because there was a lot said and it was very, very interesting, very thought-provoking, I would say as well. The website is premier.plus/gospelbreakfast. You can catch up with the full conversation there. The time is now 7:43 in the morning. The People's Playlist will be launching into it in the next few minutes. What tune do you want me to play for you? 03 03 040 11 11.

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0: Kiki Kira shared there with God's Up to Something. Play you this morning on the Gospel Breakfast Show. It is the People's Playlist here this morning. You are in charge of the show. Connect with me and let me know what tune it is you want me to hear from you, play for you on 0303 040111. Good morning to Lady Di. She has sent through a message and she says, sis, all I'm going to say is that your facial expression when Alan Charles said, I want to say that you are good was effective, and I resonated with your facial expression. Maybe mine would have moved him out of the chair, actually. Hot porridge master, some of the ladies, we so harsh. We can be so harsh sometimes. But thank you for connecting. Also, she came through with this.
1: Good morning, good morning. Happy, terrific, terrific Thursday, people. Yes, it's your mini Friday. Blessings, Sissy B, Brother Tala, the Premier Gospel team and the Hot Porridge Massive. What a blessing. Yes, it is not so bright, but yes, it will warm up later. And we are so looking forward to the heat wave that's coming. Yes. Anyways, wishing you all sunshine, no rain, blue skies, no grey. Hope you all have a lovely, beautifully blessed day. Please play for me. God did it. Yes, I'm excited. Looking forward to the bank holiday weekend. So I hope you all enjoy this lovely weather that's coming our way. Have a good day, y'all. Love you all.
0: And we love you back, sis. Yes, the bank holiday weekend is coming. It really stuck up on me. I cannot believe we are already there. Before I talk anymore, I really want to get through all your tunes today. So let's go, Limo Blaze.

0: Doe with When I Pray, place you this morning here on the Gospel Breakfast Show, as requested by Deborah today. She says, on today's People's Playlist, please can you drop for me When I Pray. Please keep me in your prayers as I attend an emergency dentist appointment this morning. Deborah, praying that all goes well for you. Do keep us posted and know that the Lord is with you. It's the Gospel Breakfast Show, People's Playlist this Thursday morning. What tune can I play for you? 0303-040-1111. I will tell you this. The queue is getting packed up already, so do not delay. Send your request over right now. Coming up at the top of the hour is your Newsy Weather Update and, of course, Track of the Week.
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1: Hello, good morning. I'm Donna Birrell. The government is expected to announce a series of measures today aimed at tackling the cost of living crisis. It's reported the Chancellor will cut tariffs on some foods, including imported chocolate and biscuits. Rachel Reeves' plans will also include free bus travel for children during August. The UK is providing up to £20 million in aid to stop the spread of Ebola in Central Africa. The World Council of Churches is urging churches to do all they can to help promote accurate medical advice and counter misinformation. Aston Villa are celebrating their first major trophy in three decades after winning the Europa League with a 3-0 victory against Freiburg in Istanbul. And one of the oldest priests in the world has been named as Father Gioele Schiavella. He's still celebrating Mass at the Vatican at the age of 103. And those are your headlines.
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3: Let's start with Birmingham and the West Midlands this morning. It is going to be mainly cloudy and spots of rain cannot be ruled out. The afternoon should see some clouds gradually clearing to leave plenty of sunshine. It's going to be a warm day with the top temperatures of 21 degrees. And then for London, it's going to begin cloudy and dry. However, the clouds are expected to break up, leaving plenty of sunshine later on this afternoon from about noon with the top temperatures of 23 degrees.
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3: Thursday morning greetings to you. It's the Gospel Breakfast Show here on Premier Gospel. It is the 21st of May 2026. 2 minutes past eight is the time. If you're just tuning in, where have you been? We kicked off at 7 o'clock this morning. But don't worry, you are not too late. You are still in time to drop me your request for our People's Playlist today. 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It's real simple. All you need to do is drop me a WhatsApp on 0303 040 1111, or you can give me a call live in the studio. I will take your call. I tell you this, if you phone me with your request, you will jump to the top of the queue. How about that? 0303 040 1111.

0: Chim, I see your request for some Mervyn Mayo. God did it. She also says, I pray you are well and staying blessed. Indeed we are, sis. Indeed we are. We've got your request coming up in the next few minutes. But before we get there, right now, you know what time it is.
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1: 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No matter how dark it gets, how hard it gets, He's faithful and He can see you through. It's about keeping the faith through the tough times, knowing that no situation is too tough for Him to turn around.

0: I hope you enjoyed the track of the week, Zidane, and you can keep up with me on Instagram at TidesOfficial. That is TidesOfficial. And on TikTok at Tides.gw. 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

0: There with God Did It, as requested by Max in Mitcham today. Max, thank you so much for requesting that. I love that. I also want to dedicate it to Kelly Valencia, who is one of our news journalists here at Premier Gospel. It was a bank holiday. I can't remember if it was over the Christmas or it was probably over the New Year, because I wasn't here for Christmas. And I was playing it, jamming away in the studio. And I could see someone in the corridor really getting down. And when the song finished, she goes, "What tune was that? That was a vibe." So Kelly, if you're locked in, dedicate that one to you as well. It is the 21st of May 2026. Let me know what tune I can play for you today as part of the People's Playlist. Good morning, Sakani.
1: The rising to my face and I'll preach myself. Please can I hear Angelo, Only You. I hope you're feeling good. Bye, God bless you so much.
0: Tunage. Sakani, I'm going to be playing you that one next. Also, good morning to Michael Sembala, who is locked in. He says, good morning, Queen Belinda, Producer Tola, the Hot Porridge Method, and the whole of the Premier Gospel family. Praise God. We thank God for another day that He has granted us grace. Could you play me Undignified by Dunson? Hey, this is Tunage, back after back. Let's go.

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1: Hello, my name is King James, Senior Pastor at Favor House Church, and this is your Spirit Charge for today. It's very important for us to remember that obedience is not punishment. It's actually alignment. One of the ways we can actually show love is through obedience. This is why Jesus said this in the book of John chapter 14, verse 15. He said, "If you love me, keep my commandment." God is not trying to control us by asking us to obey him, but rather he's actually trying to guide us to a better life. Remember this, obedience is practical expression of God's love. So if God prompts you today, obey immediately. Let's pray. Lord, give us the heart to obey you. May we experience the grace to listen to you and promptly act upon your instructions. In Jesus' name, amen.
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0: Dinsin there with Undignified. Excuse me, what a beautiful song. Sometimes you need to tell people just to step aside. Don't watch my praise. Don't watch my praise, because I know what it is that I am praising the Lord for. You can do what Michael Sempala has done, what who else came through? Sakani has done this morning, what Max has done. Let me know what tune you have to hear this morning. Connect with me on 0303 040-1111. Another one of our Hot Porridge Massive Juniors. Good morning, Aaliyah Page.
1: Good morning, Auntie Belinda, Uncle Tool of the Premier Gospel Team, and the Hope for His Massive. Welcome back, Auntie Belinda. I've missed you. But also, I'm a very curious and nosy person. So, like, where did you go? Did you leave the country? Or, like, what happened? Where did you go? Can you please play for me Cut It Off by DJ Nicholas? As, like, I just had SATs and I'm, like, so stressed out from my results, so I just need to, like, cut off the stress. Thank you, Aaliyah Page. Love you, bye.
0: So much to unpack there, Aaliyah Page. First of all, I don't mind you being nosy, because I too am very nosy. I love how you're getting up in my business, because I always be getting up in yours. I went to Portugal for a week with my best friend, just me and her, girly trip, and it was an absolute vibe. We didn't do much. We just chilled. We just had some downtime. But thank you so much for checking in. Also with the exams that are going on for you, and I know that there's exams for GCSEs and A-levels taking place at the moment, we're praying that you all are Hot Porridge Massive babies, that you all do really well, and that the Lord will give you peace, that he will actually give you the comfort that you need during this season, which lines us up nicely for a request that's come through from Laverne this morning. She says, good morning, Belinda, Master Tola. Great to have you this morning. We give him all the glory. He is our comforter and our healer and our restorer and deliverer. Please play Comforter by CC Winans. I've got that one coming up for you, Laverne, in the next few minutes. Aaliyah Page, though, you request this big tune and I absolutely love it. A bit of old school DJ Nicholas, come true.

0: evening, good morning, good night, good afternoon, whatever time of day it is, I greet you in the mighty and wonderful and powerful and tremendous name of Jesus. My name is Theo Manderson, and Akwaba to the Theo Manderson Show. 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We forget about what's going on in the world, and we just focus on Christ. 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

relationship you want, we've got, if it's something that you want to bring you into a devotional place, we've got that. We've got hip hop, we've got Afro beats, we've got all of it here for you on Premier Gospel. Now, speaking of tunes out of the motherland, Uncle Charles is going to be here tonight at 8 p.m. with Habari Africa. Make sure you are tuned into that. But before we run away to 8 o'clock tonight, coming up in the next 30 minutes at 9 a.m., Gospel Reloaded with DJ Clive Rema in the mix, taking us back in time with some of your favorite tunes from the late 1990s and the early 2000s. Make sure you stick around for that as well. Good morning to Sion, who is locked in. Sion, I hope you are doing well. She has requested some Volney Morgan and New Ye. Got that coming up in the next few minutes. But first of all, Trulish, good morning to you. She says, please, can you play for me Martha D. Knight, God Loves You?

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0: Calling Joy, Toby, Kofi, Marsha, Mercy, Peace, Tolu, Olu, Daniel, Leroy, Samuel, and Karen. I know it's been a while. It's time to come home.
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and wonders. I said my soul looks back and wonders how I got over. I want you to take a moment just to think about where you was, just to think about all the things you've been through.

0: Ronnie Morgan with How I Got Over and Baba O'Shea. Place you here on Premier Gospel at 8:38 in the morning. The morning's absolutely flying by. I feel like I want to keep your requests going, but time is running out. If you haven't already sent it through, then do send it through now on 0303-040-1111, and I will try my very best to make sure that it gets played. Good morning to you, Nav LB. Says, how are you doing? Great to hear from you today. She says, please, you play for me, Zacardi Cortez. God held me together. Sis, I have got you.
1: Cardi, tell your story.

0: Zakardi Cortez featuring James Fortune, God Held Me Together. What a powerful tune there, Nav. Thank you so much for sharing. Reminder that no matter what we are going through, the Lord will indeed be with us and He will help us to hold it all together. That is the Father we serve. That one hit this morning for me. It really did. It's the 21st of May, 2026. It's a Thursday morning, 8:44 is the time. And good morning to Ashauna. She says, Grand Rising, my faves, and the hot porridge, massive. I pray that you are well. Happy Thursday. Please can you play for me? Encouraged by William Beckford. We have got that coming up in the next few minutes. But before we get there, Aisha, it's been a while. Good morning, sis.
1: Good morning, Queen Belinda, Hot Porridge Massive, Tola. I hope you are having a blessed day. This is Aisha here in Croydon. Belinda, it's been such a long time. I haven't jumped on here and haven't had a chat with you. But I pray that all is well. You were missed last week. Theo done an amazing job, but you were missed. The Hot Porridge Massive missed you, I'm sure. Anyhow, life has been life in Belinda, but God is good. Please, can you play I'll Just Say Yes by Brian Courtney Wilson? Thank you. Have a blessed day, everyone.
0: Absolutely. Another great request. Aisha, so lovely to hear from you. Love to you and the family. Brian Courtney Wilson, I Say Yes.

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1: Put those hands together all across the building tonight. Let the devil know that you're encouraged. Let him know that you're encouraged. Let him know. Hallelujah. I don't know about you tonight, but

0: William Becton there with Be Encouraged. Before that, we had I'll Just Say Yes. Such encouraging tunes to take us up to our 9 o'clock hour. If I didn't get to play your request today, family, I'm so sorry. Time ran out. However, they will be played for you tomorrow between 8:30 and 9 o'clock. And just like that, it's time for us to jump into our gospel reloaded with DJ Clive Rema in the mix. Now, if you've never locked in on a Thursday at 9 a.m., do not go anywhere. We are about to get our very early weekend party started. Clock strikes at 9. Jump in, connect with me, keep connecting on 0303 040 1111. 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
1: Good morning, I'm Donna Birrell. Children across England will get free bus travel in August as part of new measures aimed at tackling the cost of living. Chancellor Rachel Reeves is also expected to announce plans to cut import tariffs on around 100 food products. But there won't be immediate help to lower energy bills. The UK will provide up to £20 million to help contain an Ebola outbreak in Central Africa. The World Council of Churches says churches can play a vital role in promoting accurate medical advice. The Bishop of Blackburn, Philip North, is calling on tech firms to make social media a safe space for young people. It comes as Ofcom has said TikTok and YouTube haven't set out how they'll protect children from harm online, despite repeated requests to do so. And Prince William has hailed an amazing night for Aston Villa after they were crowned Europa League champions. And those are your headlines.
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4: It's the Gospel Breakfast Show and it's a Thursday morning. You know how we roll. As the clock strikes nine, we jump into our Gospel Reloaded with DJ Clive Rema in the mix. It's been a minute since I've heard one of these, so I'm really excited about getting into it, and I hope you are too. If you're brand new here, by the way, just know that

cause he likes to hold hands. They lay back on a Saturday, climb out on the roof, smoke a fat away, listening to slow jams. Staring at the stars, searching for a call, something with applause, trying to come up with some new plans. Though nothing's standing out, nothing's really panning out for what she knows that her soul really demands. Something about the stars makes her start to think about God and what she used to hear from my whole fam. She called him goofy when life was groovy, so she made a movie, Silence of the Lamb. She used to be 23, then 33, now 43, still same program. Life passed her by, fun had a high.

one. I'm giggling because every now and then Tola pops into the studio. He says something cheeky, something unnecessary, and then he leaves before he gives me a reason or he gives me time to respond. And that's just not okay. What say you? How should I handle this matter? Connect with me.

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15: We are well into our gospel reloaded right here on the Gospel Breakfast Show with me, Belinda. I'm with you all the way up until 10 o'clock. We've got DJ Clive Rima in the mix. Love me a Thursday, and I always get messages from you saying, I love this tune, bringing back that old school vibe, giving you a bit of that nostalgia. If you are feeling that right now, let me know which tune is taking you back. 0303 040

0: So I'ma just tell them.
1: And just like that, it's a wrap. Time for me to head on out of here. Thank you so much for your company this morning. As always, it's been an absolute blessing getting the day started with you. They say that time flies by when you are having fun, and it really has flown by this morning. Do keep it locked here to Premier Gospel. We got the lovely Chantel taking care of you from 10 o'clock. Now, I'm off tomorrow. Theo will be in for me, but I am back here Monday morning where we get to do this all over again. Here's the beauty about Premier Gospel. Music, good vibes, good energy, and good inspirational words are here for you 24/7, no matter who is sitting in this chair. Don't keep it to yourself. Tell a friend to tell a friend to get locked in and have a

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1: Good morning, I'm James Lewis. Ministers say they're doing everything they can to tackle the cost of living crisis. The Chancellor will set out plans later to give free bus rides to children during the summer holidays, as well as lowering the price of food products like baked beans and chocolate. Meanwhile, net migration into the UK has fallen substantially, according to the latest figures. It was 171,000 in 2025, down from 331,000 a year earlier. Ofcom says children under the age of 13 are still able to access content online aimed at adults on platforms like YouTube and TikTok. The media regulator says some companies are still falling short of safety standards. The World Council of Churches is urging church leaders to do all they can to help ease the suffering of locals during the Ebola crisis in the Democratic Republic of Congo and Uganda. And Vatican priest Gioia Chiavella is concelebrating Mass at the age of 103, having been ordained for 81 years. And that's the latest Premier News.
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The 10 o'clock hour of the daytime show. Welcome, welcome, family. My name is Chantel. A massive shout out to DJ Clive Rima for bringing us our gospel reloaded this morning on the breakfast show, and sending lots of love to Queen Bee, Belinda, and the Hot Porridge. Massive. How are you doing, family? I'm going to be on your radio till 1 o'clock in the afternoon, making sure that you are blessed and encouraged by the music. We've got your spirit charge coming up in just a few moments as well, which is your daily dose of encouragement. So let's not even delay. Let's get straight into the show.

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1: Hello, my name is King James, Senior Pastor at Favor House Church, and this is your Spirit Charge for today. It's very important for us to remember that obedience is not punishment. It's actually alignment. One of the ways we can actually show love is through obedience. This is why Jesus said this in the book of John chapter 14 verse 15. He said, "If you love me, keep my commandment." God is not trying to control us by asking us to obey him, but rather he's actually trying to guide us to a better life. Remember this, obedience is practical expression of God's love. So if God prompts you today, obey immediately. Let's pray. Lord, give us the heart to obey you. May we experience the grace to listen to you and promptly act upon your instructions. In Jesus' name, amen.
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Just Believe on Premier Gospel. You're listening to the daytime show, and what a powerful spirit charge we just heard, all about obedience. Not always the easiest thing to do, but when we are obedient to God's call in our life, what a blessing it will be. My name is Chantel. You're listening to the daytime show. I'm going to be on your radio till 1 o'clock in the afternoon, making sure that you are encouraged and uplifted by the conversation and the music. I also am going to be finding out who is on the other side of the radio, so stick around to hear today's temperature check.

Darren Walls, PJ Morton and Kim Burrell reminding you that God is able. You're listening to The Daytime Show on this Thursday, the 21st of May. Praying that you are feeling blessed by the music and really inspired this morning. I also want to know who's on the other side of the radio. And so I've got this riddle for you. It says, if an electric train is traveling south, then which way is the smoke going? Let me know your answers on 0303 040 1111. If an electric train is travelling south, then which way is the smoke going? I am intrigued to see who's going to get this one correct and to know who's locked in to the show this morning.

to the show, family. We just heard the sounds of Gates and Judd there with Potter and the Clay. Before that was Dietrich Haddon with Jesus Is Real. And I was just listening to the music this morning thinking we've got a very nice chilled vibe happening on the show. You know, we've got a lot of R&B gospels, really soothing. We're all just easing our way into this Thursday morning. Then I opened up the WhatsApp to see some accusations. I'm just doing a fun riddle. And then we're getting all these interesting messages coming in. We've got Cleve saying to me, come on now, Chantel, grant us a little more intelligence. And Andrew in Lewisham is saying that I'm trying to trick you with today's riddle. Katie is saying a seed of doubt has been planted, but I am confident. Okay. Let's just break this down. Firstly, we do this thing called a temperature check on the show. This is where I may give you a riddle or a question sometimes just to see who's on the other side of the radio. It always gets you messaging in. And today I've given you a riddle that says, if an electric train is traveling south, then which way is the smoke going? Just a simple riddle that I thought would be nice and fun for us all to get involved in. And instead, I am getting some serious accusations. Val said, you deserve it. Whoa. Now, if you think you know the answer to today's riddle, let me know on 0303 040 1111. I'm going to be sharing your answers in just a few minutes. Aisha has come through with a voice note in which she sounds extremely confident about her answer. And I wonder when you hear it, if you are going to agree with her. If an electric train is traveling south, then which way is the smoke going?

Good morning, Chantel. Hope you are well. Just finding in with the answer to your riddle. There would be no smoke because electric trains do not generate smoke. Only coal-powered trains would. Okay, so that's my answer. Have a blessed day. Thank you.

0: 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Do come and join us each and every Sunday between 3 and 5 o'clock for the times and the seasons here on Sing Out.
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0: Mornings with the blessings on Premier Gospel. You're listening to the daytime show. Before that, we heard this year's blessings by Imran, and we heard from one of our amazing listeners, Aisha, who got involved in today's riddle. So I'm asking you, if an electric train is traveling south, then which way is the smoke going? And speaking of smoke, we've been getting some serious messages. Have a listen to what Joanne has shared.
1: You cannot confirm or deny. It's an electric train, Chantel. There's nothing to confirm. There's no smoke unless it's on fire, unless the electrics is on fire.
0: Okay, Joanne, thank you so much for your message. I think I can't confirm or deny it because I'm not revealing the answer. We've got Nordia jumping in saying that the smoke goes up into the atmosphere. Thank you, Nordia, for your message. Also, we've got Carl, who is in agreement with Aisha and Joanne, saying, good and blessed morning, Chantel. It's great to have you back on the airwaves. Hannah did a wonderful job sitting in for you. Oh, I'm going to share that with Hannah. She's going to be so blessed to hear that. And Carl has said, this morning's quiz almost got me, but then I remembered it's an electric train, so there's no smoke. Are you sure about that, Carl? Are you sure? Also, we have Andrew jumping in with lots of laughing faces saying, welcome back, Chantel. Trust you had a good break. You're trying to trick us today with the riddle, but the answer is there is no smoke, unless it was on fire. Okay, Andrew and Joanne coming through with the same answer. Also, the lovely Sion is here saying, good morning, Chantel and the Premier Gospel listeners. I hope you all are well. God bless you all. I'm here working and listening. Well, thank you, Sion, for taking a moment out of your work to answer today's riddle, saying that you think it is that there is no smoke because it is electric. I wonder why everyone is saying this answer. Are we sure? Also, Andrew has jumped in saying that's a good one, but it's an electric train. There is no smoke. Esther has said the same thing as well. Taryn has been the only creative one and has sent through an interesting answer. So, morning, Chantel, I hope all is well. I think the answer to your riddle is that the smoke is travelling north, because if it was travelling the same way, it would probably get in the way of the train. LOL. Have a fab day and enjoy the sunshine. Thank you so much, Taryn. Loved your answer that you sent through to us. Although, actually, we've had a second one from Taryn saying, hold on, wait, I've just heard all the other answers. I don't think you can change it. I'm gonna have to stick with what you originally said. All right, it is time to reveal the answer because I don't want any more smoke today. So let's get out my drum roll because we love the dramatics of this. The answer to today's riddle. When asked if an electric train is traveling south, which way is the smoke going? If you said that there is no smoke because it is an electric train, I can confirm that you are correct. So a massive shout out to Katie, to Cleve, to Nabel V, to Val, to Linda, to Taryn. I'll give you the point because you came back and corrected. Also to Esther, to Andre, to Sion, to Andrew, to Aisha, to Carl, to Nordia, to Joanne. A massive congratulations to you. Note the tone in my voice because I'm so sad that once again, I didn't win today's challenge.

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1: Good morning, I'm James Lewis. The government's to suspend tariffs on food items like baked beans and ketchup to help with the cost of living. It's among a number of measures being announced, including free bus travel for children in August. Meanwhile, figures show that net migration to the UK last year dropped to its lowest level since 2021. The Office for National Statistics says it was 171,000, down 48% on the year before. It says the fall is being driven by fewer people from outside the EU arriving in Britain. Ofcom's criticised TikTok and YouTube, saying their content feeds are not safe enough for children. The regulator's calling for stronger action on online safety. A bishop in Cuba has warned people are going hungry as ongoing sanctions and fuel shortages deepen the country's crisis as the Trump administration pushes to change the communist-run government. And the Football Association's to launch an investigation into Southampton after the club admitted spying. And that's the latest Premier News.
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0: Mariah Carey and the Clark Singers singing Jesus I Do. Before that, we heard the Reverend Timothy Wright taking us into the 11 o'clock hour of the daytime show on this Thursday, the 21st of May. Good morning to the wonderful Joanne, to Nadia, Carl, to Aisha. Lorna has also messaged in to say good morning. Happy Thursday. And has sent us this encouragement to help us begin.
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0: It says, not every day requires all the answers. Sometimes peace simply comes from trusting in God. Lorna went on to say, happy Thursday. Thank you so much for a wonderful word of encouragement there. And you can get in touch with me just like Lorna and Aisha and Carl and Nadia by messaging me on 0303 040 11 11. I'll be on your radio till 1 o'clock in the afternoon.

Love Song by Warehouse Worship on Premier Gospel. They had a really busy weekend with Michael Bethany joining them across the show. So exciting the way that they are creating space for people to worship and enter into the presence of God. Artists that you need to be adding to your playlist, but then also following along so that you can see them live. Now this morning on the show, we've got a mighty request that's come through from the wonderful Aisha. I responded as soon as she sent me this message on WhatsApp. I said, what a tune. It's by a great American gospel singer, best known for the way that he leads a choir. And this song is a real call to repentance. So whatever you're doing, turn up the volume and really just take a moment to let the lyrics sink in.

Oh Lord, I've sinned. Y'all give to me a hand, everyone. Yes, Lord. Can everybody just lift your hands?

0: Never Gonna Let Me Down on Premier Gospel. We're playing that song especially for the beautiful Val, who requested it. Thank you so much. Before that, we heard Hezekiah Walker singing Calling My Name, one of my favourite choir songs. And we've got more worship to come this morning on the show. I think the Holy Spirit is just doing something, so we are leaning into it. Let's have a listen to what Maureen has to say.
1: Good morning, Chantal. Morning, sis. Hope you're well. Hope you're having a blessed Thursday today. It's nearly the end of the week. Yes. Honestly, I cannot wait for half term because these early morning starts and getting the kids ready every day is draining. But Lord help me, this half term is going to be nice and relaxed in Jesus' name. Anyways, I've got a song request, please. If you can play Melinda Watts, Available to You. That would be great. Thank you, darling. Speak to you soon. Have a good day. Bye.

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Table for Two. What an incredible song there that you can find on her debut album. So, so, so exciting. Another artist for you to add to your playlist. Before that, we heard Melinda Watts and Jay Moss singing Available to You. We played that one especially for Maureen, who is counting down the days to the half term. Anyone else can relate? Maureen, we are praying that God will give you the strength to get through these last few days of the school run and that he will bless the half term week with so much rest. But the opposite of rest is, what is the opposite of rest? We're diving into a song that is going to get you dancing and it's going to get you moving. This is a very special request sent in from the wonderful Sion.

0: Love this song by Anthony Brown and Group Therapy. What's your history with God, and how are you reminding yourself of all those things that the Lord has brought you through? You're listening to Daytimes with me, Chantel, on this Thursday, the 21st of May. Absolutely loving the songs that I've been playing today on the show. I can't take all the credit. It's your songs that you're requesting. Katie jumped in saying that the songs have been fire and she's just happy to listen to whatever I play. That's what we like to hear, Katie. Do let us know what you get up to today. It's wonderful to hear from you. Also, we heard from Sion, who requested The Best Is Yet To Come by Donald Lawrence. Oh, it's been a minute since I heard that track. And the thing is, this song is so upbeat. It gets you dancing, it gets you grooving. But we were in this time of worship because Aisha requested a beautiful worship song. We had Maureen and Val coming in with some serious songs that lead you to your knees in prayer. And I was saying to Sion, you're going to have to wait a bit of a moment for me to see how I can segue into this big praise anthem. And Sion sent through this reply.
1: It's all good. I'm enjoying the worship moment. Sometimes you've got to take it down to bring it back up, right? God is good, eh? Thank you, Jesus.
0: Amen. Did you catch that? Sometimes, hold on. Sometimes you need to take it down to bring it back up. Sion, that is a word. That is a whole word. Whoa, that doesn't just apply to this moment. What about in life? Sometimes we need to get humble, amen, in order for God to raise us up in his appointed time. Come on, family. Also, we've got the wonderful Esther jumping into the WhatsApp today.
2: Hi, Chantel. Good to hear your lovely voice. Hotel. Love to have you back. A song I would like to hear is the album of the week for last week. Oh, I don't know what it's called, but if you can find it, that would be nice. But if not, I'll like a dancing one, and it will have to be 10,000 Reasons. Thank you. Enjoy the show and the rest of the day. Love you, Queen Esther.
0: Oh, Queen Esther, it's so good to hear from you. Thank you for your song request. I know exactly what track you are thinking of, so let's have a dance.
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1: Good morning, I'm James Lewis. The government's to suspend tariffs on food items like baked beans and ketchup to help with the cost of living. It's among a number of measures being announced, including free bus travel for children in August. Meanwhile, figures show that net migration to the UK last year dropped to its lowest level since 2021. The Office for National Statistics says it was 171,000, down 48% on the year before. It says the fall is being driven by fewer people from outside the EU arriving in Britain. Ofcom's criticised TikTok and YouTube, saying their content feeds are not safe enough for children. The regulator is calling for stronger action on online safety. A bishop in Cuba has warned people are going hungry as ongoing sanctions and fuel shortages deepen the country's crisis as the Trump administration pushes to change the communist-run government. And the Football Association's to launch an investigation into Southampton after the club admitted spying. And that's the latest Premier News.
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Renee Fortune taking us into the 12 o'clock hour of the daytime show with a really mighty song there. It's called Oil. My name is Chantel. Thank you so much for joining me this afternoon. We are going to be diving into the Word of God, seeing what the Lord wants to say to us. We've got Stella, who is sticking with us, saying good afternoon, Chantel, and the Premier Gospel family.

super good, good God. You're listening to The Daytime Show. That song was a call to put on your dancing shoes. And we're going to be looking at the goodness of God as we continue on with our Bible reading. If you've been locked into The Daytime Show, then you would have heard Hannah taking you through the book of James. And just yesterday, we finished the chapter. And it was a real great lesson on learning about instructions on how to live a Christian life. There were some lessons in the scriptures that were quite challenging. It really made us think about the way that we speak, the way that we love. And today we are looking at another book in the New Testament and focusing in on this topic called living as citizens of heaven. I know what you're thinking. How can we do that? Whether you're here in the UK, you're listening somewhere abroad, how do you live as a citizen of heaven? Well, we're going to be diving into it this afternoon. So make sure that you get your Bibles out, turn up your radio, and join in with today's Bible reading.

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Yes, I call him strong and mighty, cause his hand is always by me, fighting, whoa. All the battles I be tiding, one or more for me, now I'm testifying, whoa. Can I get the mic one time, please? Screaming from the rooftops, hear me shouting, whoa. That my God is strong and mighty.

0: listening to Premier Gospel. That's Eri Ife bringing you some Afro Gospel, bit of rap there on the daytime show. Now we're diving into our Bible reading of the day. We are taking on the book of Philippians to see what God wants to say to us through his word. So this is a book in the New Testament. So far we've been reading quite a few, and it's really been teaching us some practical advice on how we can take the lessons that we learned earlier on in the New Testament in the gospel, the story of Jesus, and apply it to our day-to-day lives. And so we're looking at a passage called Live as Citizens of Heaven, and I'm reading from verse 27 all the way to verse 30. Whether you've got a Bible in hand or you just want to sit back and listen, let's just take in the word of God. Above all, you must live as citizens of heaven, conducting yourselves in a manner worthy of the good news about Christ. Then, whether I come and see you again or only hear about you, I will know that you are standing together with one spirit and one purpose, fighting together for the faith, which is the good news. Don't be intimidated in any way by your enemies. This will be a sign to them that they are going to be destroyed, but that you are going to be saved, even by God himself. For you have been given not only the privilege of trusting in Christ, but also the privilege of suffering for him. We are in this struggle together. You've seen my struggle in the past, and you know that I am still in the midst of it. This is the word of the Lord. Why don't we just take a moment over this next song to really think about the message in today's scripture. And perhaps you can message me on 0303 040111. Let me know what stands out to you.
1: Oh, come on.

Essanate with the declaration of deliverance. Oh, I can just imagine this for you right now. I just sat in the car and you just need that deliverance. These two songs that we played back to back have encouraged you. If you just call on the name of Jesus, things will change. This afternoon, we are diving into the Word of God. We are looking at the book of Philippians, chapter 1, verses 27 to 30. Now, this is a letter from Paul in the New Testament, and it is encouraging us to live as citizens of heaven. He was writing this letter to a church whilst he was in prison at the time, and he was showing them that what they read about Jesus, what they know about Jesus, isn't just something to have in the back of their minds, but it should actually be impacting the way that they live day to day. Hence the call to be a citizen of heaven. And Katie has jumped in. I think for Katie, it was those last few verses from Paul where he says that we are in this struggle together. You've seen my struggle in the past and you know that I'm still in the midst of it. And he meant that one quite literally because he's in prison. And Katie said, what verse were you just reading? The fact that we are not in the struggle alone and that non-believers should not intimidate us has really struck me. I want to stand strong in my faith, especially when I'm alone in a room as the only Christian. That's so powerful there. That really is a great message. Paul earlier talks about not being intimidated in any way because it's a sign that we are going to be saved by God himself. If we can stand up in these rooms and not be scared, not be worried, but have our full trust in God. And I want to pray for you, Katie, and to anyone listening to the sound of my voice that wants that kind of boldness and that confidence and the faith that it takes to live as a citizen of heaven. So send me the word citizen on WhatsApp. It's 0303 040-1111. And I'm going to be giving you a massive shout out on the show as we pray over your life that from this day forth, you'll see a change in your character, in the way that you show up in your family, in your home, at work, and you will live as a citizen of heaven.

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see Winans singing Believe For It on Premier Gospel. Such a beautiful song to take us into our time of prayer this afternoon. Thank you so much, Lorna, for your request. Thank you so much, Katie, for sharing the scripture that stood out to you. Thank you so much, Stella and Esther and Swanley and Val and Joanne and Aisha, Maureen, Sion, Carl, Terran, Linda, Nordia, Andrew, Andre, Cleve, Nav, LB, British Rose, and thank you so much for your messages throughout the daytime show. I just want to pray for you if I've listed your name, and even if I haven't and you're a silent listener and you're locked in right now, Lord Jesus, we just thank you that you are good. Father, we thank you that as we listen to Premier Gospel, as we hear the music, the conversations and the scriptures, you are just teaching us your way. There's a verse in the Bible which says that you would lead us in the way everlasting. And so, Father, I pray that you would help us to live as citizens of heaven so that we can walk and do this life in a way that is everlasting. I pray that we will not be intimidated by the enemy and anyone who's putting up obstacles around us, oh God. I pray that we would walk into work, would walk into our homes, into situations, even battles in our mind. We'd walk in with so much confidence and trust in who you are. And Father, we just pray that you would bless us with obedience, that we would delight in doing your will, and that we will not grow weary in doing good. Father, I thank you that you are not finished and that you are guiding us on this journey. So help us, Lord Jesus, to trust you.

on Premier Gospel. What a way to end the daytime show with the powerful sound of a choir singing. And I'm really excited because now I get to hand over the mic to Adam Brooks, all the way in Birmingham. Adam is sitting in for Ibe Giant Killer once again to bring you the afternoon show, which I know that you've been loving. I've been seeing all the messages on the WhatsApp. So I produced a Sunday show for Adam, and you know, I support him. It's no competition, but I see the way you be messaging in, getting involved in the games. Okay, just say he's your favourite already. But Adam is going to be on your radio at 1 o'clock, making sure that you are blessed. So do keep your radio on, and you can message him on the WhatsApp if you want on 0303 040 1111. Family, we're going to be heading into the weekend together tomorrow. So make sure that you are here at 10 o'clock so that you do not miss a thing.

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1: Good afternoon, I'm James Lewis. Chancellor Rachel Reeves has announced a raft of summer VAT cuts in an effort to ease the cost of living. Kids' meals and attractions like zoos, cinemas and theme parks will be included. Tariffs on imported foods, including dried fruit and chocolate, will also be suspended. Meanwhile, a pastor cleared by police after he was arrested for discussing Islam and transgender issues tells Premier he'll continue to preach the gospel on the streets of Bristol. Pastor Dean Moodley says he was answering questions from passers-by about heaven in good faith when he was detained on suspicion of inciting religious hatred. Figures suggest net migration to the UK has almost halved in 2025 to its lowest level since the COVID pandemic, and the UK summoned Israel's most senior diplomat in Britain over a video posted by the country's security minister. Itamar Ben-Gvir drew international condemnation for sharing footage taunting international activists involved in the Gaza aid flotilla. And that's the latest.
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Lords, oh, you're playing on Premier Gospel with Favour. Family, welcome, welcome, welcome. You're locked into Afternoons of Ibe right here on Premier Gospel as we head into the 1 o'clock hour on this Thursday, the 21st of May, 2026. It's your boy, Adam Brooks, with you again today, holding down the fort for my guy, Ibe Giant Killer, while he's continuing to get some rest and recovery and recuperation time. He is getting ready to come back very, very soon to what he loves, which is you, the Premier Gospel family. While we're waiting for them to come back, let's reach your hands forward right now and say, Ibe, we are praying for you. Praying for love, strength, peace, recovery, everything you need right now, bro. We're praying for you and we love you, man. Now, family, you know we've got another great day lined up for you here on Premier Gospel. We've got Blankety Blank Scripture coming up very, very shortly. I can't wait for your guesses on that. Guess the year where Val comes into her own. I can't wait to hear that from you. A classic song today as well from the one and only Fred Hammond. We've got track of the week. We've got loads of music, loads of conversation, words of encouragement, and also words of prayer coming for you right here on Afternoons with Ibe on Premier Gospel. Massive shout out also to Chantel, who's back on daytimes today and yesterday, finally come back from Spain. Welcome back. Great show. Glad to have you with us today as well. Family, if you want to get involved in the show today, let me know where you're listening, if I can play you a song, or if you need prayer, message me right now on WhatsApp on 0303 040 1111. I cannot wait to spend my afternoon with you. Welcome and thank you for choosing Premier Gospel. Keep it locked in. Blankety Blank Scripture is up next.

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0: CT Winer is playing here on Premier Gospel with Goodness of God. Family, locked into Afternoons with Ibe, your boy Adam Brooks in the building today. I'm so excited to be with you today. And we're getting ready to play our game, Blankety Blank. But before I do that, just to know that song, Goodness of God, was playing for Ash. Ash, we love you. We're praying for you. I received your message and I will mention your name in prayer when we pray together a little bit later on, all right? We've got you. The whole Premier Gospel family will be praying for you as well. We love you. Now, Blankety Blank is a game you play where we actually tell you a scripture and then I get one word, take it out, remove it, and get you to guess or remember by recalling the scripture what the word that's missing is. So let's play Blankety Blank.
1: Scripture. Scripture.
0: Yes, family, time for Blankety Blank Scripture. And the scripture for today, where the missing word is this: He that is slow to anger is better than the mighty, and he that ruleth his spirit than he that taketh a blank. Again, one more time: He that is slow to anger is better than the mighty, and he that ruleth his spirit than he that taketh a blank. What is the missing word, family? And one thing I love about the scripture itself is it flips the world's idea of strength completely on its head. It really, really does, because the real strength is not always loud. You know, some people talk about the I'm the baddest man in the road. The guy who's the baddest never speaks on it. You know this, I know this. The person with the most power has to do the least to prove it, if that makes sense. So sometimes real strength is actually self-control and patience and wisdom and restraint, not loud, brash and all that kind of stuff. So this scripture is a really good one for that. And we're going to talk a bit more about it later on as well. But again, you're guessing the scripture and you need to let me know on WhatsApp on 0303 040 1111. What is the missing word? He that is slow to anger is better than the mighty, and he that ruleth his spirit than he that taketh a blank.
1: Scripture.

Brian Courtney Wilson playing here on Premier Gospel with God Will Prevail. That was playing for Val, who requested that via WhatsApp on 0303 040 1111. You can also do the same. If you want me to play a song for you, if you need a bit of prayer, if you need a word of encouragement, message me on WhatsApp right now, 0303 040 1111. Now, we're right in the middle of our game, Blankety Blank Scripture, where I tell you a scripture and your job is to communicate to me that you know the word. So what is the missing word from this scripture? Let me know your thoughts. He that is slow to anger is better than the mighty, and he that ruleth his spirit than he that taketh a blank. One more time for you. He that is slow to anger is better than the mighty, and he that ruleth his spirit than he that taketh a blank. Right, what's the missing word, family? Remember I said to you earlier, real power and real strength doesn't have to be shown, it's felt. You know what I mean? The people who have the most power don't have to display it. It's felt in their presence. You know, I love that about God. He doesn't have to be loud and he doesn't have to be the one who does all the tricks. He just confidently, quietly does his thing. And I love that about God. Now, take a guess on WhatsApp on 0303 040 1111. That's Blankety Blank Scripture. Your job is to tell me the missing word.

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0: Hold me up. 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Hold me up. Hold me up. Hold.
1: You're listening to the sounds of Anthony. That was Imposter Syndrome playing here on Premier Gospel. Family, good afternoon. Locked into Afternoons of Ibe. It's your boy, Adam Brooks. And we're playing Blankety Blank Scripture. Before we get back into that, I want to just read a couple of messages that we've sent in today. Loving hearing from you today, as always. We heard from Ash early on in the show. Ash asked me to play a song for her, Goodness of God, and just asked for some prayer. We said we're going to pray for her, and I've been praying throughout the songs. And Ash has texted back already on 0303-040-1111 saying, thank you. I feel a bit better now. Glory be to God above. I love that. And we're going to continue to pray for you, Ash, because we believe in the power of prayer, and we also believe in the power of collective prayer, which when we come together as a family, we're praying for each other. And Val messaged in to say that she is praying for you, Ash, amongst many others of the family here that you're part of at Premier Gospel. So Val's praying for you, I'm praying for you, we're all praying for you, and you know that God answers prayers, and I cannot wait to hear your testimony at the end of this. Also in the building today is Stella. She said just to say praying for Ibe as well, for him to be healed in Jesus' name, and saying good afternoon to me. So thank you and good afternoon to you, Stella. So glad to have you with me again today. You've been here a few times now, and you better stick with me now. I love having you here. And we're going to stick around for the games, Blankety Blank Scripture, which is happening now. And also in next hour, we've got Guest of the Year, which I think you're going to love as well. And also in the building is Chloe. Chloe says she'd like to request a song by Doe, When I Pray. So I'll get it in there for you too, Chloe, in a second. But family, keep it locked into Afternoons with Ibe. We're going to continue to play Blankety Blank Scripture. The scripture for today is, he that is slow to anger is better than the mighty, and he that ruleth his spirit than he that taketh a blank. What is the missing? It's a tough one, actually, but what is the missing word? Again, he that is slow to anger is better than the mighty, and he that ruleth his spirit than he that taketh a blank. Let me know your guesses on 0303-040-1111.
2: Praise the Lord, everybody. We got a message to encourage you and let you know that no matter what you're going through, there's still glory coming.

That's When I Pray by Doe playing here on Premier Gospel. You locked in with your boy Adam Brooks on Afternoons with Ibe. That song requested by Chloe in, I think in Birmingham, Chloe. Was it West Brom? Can't remember. But let me know in the WhatsApp and I'll make sure I update to have you in the area that you're actually in rather than guessing. Hopefully you, Jelani, and your boys are doing well as well. Now, family, locked into the game we play called Blankety Blank Scripture. And today's scripture was a really good one. And I think it's something that we could all take a message from. Now, the words of the scripture were this: he that is slow to anger is better than the mighty, and he that ruleth his spirit than he that taketh a city. A city. What a great scripture. One more time. He that is slow to anger is better than the mighty, and he that ruleth his spirit than he that taketh a city. And that comes from Proverbs 16, verse 32 in the King James Version. Now, in a few other translations, NIV says, better, I love it, this version is really cool, NIV. Better a patient person than a warrior, one with self-control than one who takes a city. And the ESV, I'll just give you another one more time, is whoever is slow to anger is better than the mighty, and he whoever rules his spirit than he who takes a city. And it's such a powerful message about self-control, isn't it? And I absolutely love that. And one thing that we need to do with self-control, why it's important for us even, is a lot of damage happens in the moments where we kind of fail to control ourselves. We can get mad at someone, angry text or one angry tweet or whatever. We have an emotional decision made on the feeling that we're having in that moment that has a permanent and lasting impact. Or even worse, when you have an uncontrolled reaction and you recognize in the aftermath, you're like, oh, if only I had done that. But you can't take it back. So that scripture is a reminder for all of us to maintain self-control. Big love to everyone who got involved in the game today. All the WhatsApps from Chloe, from Val, from Ash, from Stella, from particularly Val. Val. In fact, sorry, I'm doing this completely wrong. Val, by the way, you're the only person who got it right. Well done, Val. You're on a bit of a streak this week. Doing really, really well. So thank you for getting it right. But yeah, family, you're locked into Afternoons with Ibe. Coming up in the next hour, we're going to be guessing the year in the 2 o'clock hour. And the song is going to be a song that I love, and I'm pretty sure you will love too. And I'm going to play it for you as well. So look forward to that. But also, remember, I'm here to keep you company, but you also here to keep me company. So let me know on WhatsApp if I can play a song for you or pray for you, or if you need a word of encouragement on 0303 040 1111. Keep it locked. More coming up for you here on Premier Gospel.

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11: Hello, I'm Kelly Valencia. Children across England will get free bus travel in August as part of new measures aimed at tackling the cost of living. The plan aims to reduce holiday costs for families alongside suspending tariffs on over 100 food imports and extending the fuel duty freeze. A pastor says he will continue to preach in Bristol after police cleared him of inciting religious hatred by answering questions on Islam and transgender issues. Dia Moodley was detained by Avon and Somerset police in November. The second time he'd been arrested by the force while street preaching. The difference between the number of people arriving and leaving the UK or net migration is at its lowest level since the start of COVID. The figure of 171,000 for last year is down 80% on 2024. And the World Council of Churches is urging churches to do all they can to help ease the suffering of locals during the Ebola crisis in the Democratic Republic of Congo and Uganda. Its General Secretary, Jerry Pillay, says as well as material assistance, churches can help promote accurate medical advice and counter misinformation. That's your latest from the Premier News team.
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1: The Victorious Army playing here on Premier Gospel with For the Rest of My Life. Family, welcome, welcome, welcome to the 2 o'clock hour of Afternoons with Ibe right here on Premier Gospel. It's still your boy, Adam Brooks, here hanging out with you this afternoon, and I'm just so grateful for you being with me. I love that me and you get to spend some quality time together this afternoon. It's great, isn't it? It's great. And the WhatsApp, I've absolutely loved it today so far. I got a shout out of Val, who's literally become one of my favorite people in the entire world. Val, I love you. You're so funny. Thank you for messaging me and keeping me in conversation with you all afternoon. Thank you to Stella. Love you too. Big shout out to Ash, who, you know, we are praying for you. You know we've got you in prayer. The entire Premier Gospel family is behind you. We're praying for you. Also, shout out to Chloe and Jelani and everyone else in WhatsApp. I just want to let you know we appreciate you. We thank you for choosing us to spend your time today. Now, if you want to get involved in the show, you can do so on WhatsApp on 0303 040 1111. And I think you're going to want to do that when we play our next game, which is Guess the Year, where I play you a song and you've got to try and remember, when did that song come out? So, family, the song I'm choosing for today is one of my favorites, and I think you are gonna love it too. So stay locked in to Afternoons with Ibe. Ibe, just know we're praying for you. Know we love you, and we know you're coming back better, fitter, and stronger very, very soon. I can't wait for you to come back. I want to listen to the show and hear your voice, bro, and I'm sure everyone else does too. But while I'm here, I'm gonna make the best of it with my family here on Premier Gospel. So what are we doing today? Keep it locked in. Guess the Year is up next, and the song I've got for you is an absolute banger. Keep it locked in to Premier Gospel.

0: Joy G Melody playing here on Premier Gospel with Abide Family, locked into Afternoons with Ibe, your boy Adam Brooks in the building, and we're getting ready to play one of my favourite games. I love this, and I love you taking part in the game. I love the guesses, I love the fun of trying to work out where the song came from. Family, it's time to play Guess the Year.
1: Guess the year.
0: Yes, family, time for Guess the Year. You're locked into Afternoons with Ibe, and we're playing the game, and the idea of the game is I tell you the title of the song, and you then tell me the year it came out. The song for today is When the Spirit of the Lord by Fred Hammond. Also, you may know it as Dance Like David, because I call it that all the time. So the official title is When the Spirit of the Lord. When the Spirit of the Lord comes upon my heart, I will dance like David danced. That song, that's what I'm talking about today. Now, that song is super dangerous, because the second you hear the start of that song, you know you're about to lose control. I love it. And I'm going to play it for you in a second. But also throughout the hour, I'm going to share with you a few things that happened throughout the history of that year that will help you to kind of gauge when it was. So we're guessing the year, but we're also going to give you some help along the way. And I'm really excited to hear Val's guess. And I'm also excited to hear yours as well. So if you're listening and you want to get involved, message me on WhatsApp on 0303 040 1111 and tell me your guess. And if you want a bonus point, Val, and those of you who take part in this game, if you want a bonus point, what was the name of the album it came on? Tell me that. If you tell me that, then there must be a, I might be able to, let's just see. If you guess the not only the year, but also the album, you get bonus points from me. All right, let me know on WhatsApp what your guess is for this song, The Spirit, When the Spirit of the Lord by Fred Hammond. That's up next here on Premier Gospel.
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0: The sounds of Pastor Don McCurkin playing here on Premier Gospel with Days of Elijah. I absolutely love that song. Love it, love it, love it. So grateful for you being here with me this afternoon here on Premier Gospel. It's your boy, Adam Brooks, sitting for eBay today, having a whale of a time with you. I love it. I've been spending my afternoons with you for about a week and a half now. I'm telling you, I'm getting so much joy from spending that time with you. I really, really am. WhatsApp, guys. I love you guys on WhatsApp as well, by the way. Love it. Val is absolutely amazing. Thank you, Val. Val just loved that tune, by the way. She loved Spirit of David. She loved, I'm telling you the title. She loved When the Spirit of the Lord by Fred Hammond. And I think it's a classic, isn't it? Absolutely love it. She's always taking a guess as well. So you're guessing, I think you, Val, you're on a run. Put it that way, you're on a run. Don't know what's going on, but I'm grateful for you. Also, Sharon's in the building. Sharon says, hi, Adam. The year is 1997 from Fred Hammond's Spirit of David album. Though I believe the song When the Spirit of the Lord was released in 1996. And she also says, thank you. I really enjoy my shout out on the Sunday show after Valerie, when you're going through the Sunday show congregation list. For those of you who don't know, I, on my show on Sundays, we have we basically built a community and a family there where I have to shout you out. So I go through all of you who spend your time with me on a Sunday and message into the show. I shout you out, and Sharon, you definitely on the list, and I'm grateful that you're here today as well. Thank you for being part of the Sunday Show congregation. I've also been part of the Premier Gospel family. Absolutely love it. I love it. I love it. Val, also love you too. Chloe in the building too. In fact, let's have a little word from Chloe now.
1: Hi, Adam. Yes, having a great day. Thanks for the shout out and for the song request. Yes, enjoying the show so far. Hope you enjoy the rest of your day, and we'll keep locked in as long as I can. Thanks for keeping my company and my Jelani's. All right, bye.
0: Chloe, thank you for keeping me company as well. Absolutely love that. And love to you and Jelani in Birmingham as well. Great to have you here on Premier Gospel, particularly on Afternoons with eBay. Now, family, also, you can get involved in the show by messaging in, sending a voice note or a message on WhatsApp on 0303 040 11111. And don't forget, we're still playing the game Guess the Year, where you're telling me the year of the song When the Spirit of the Lord by Fred Hammond came out. That's also known as Dance Like David. So let me know your thoughts. Like I said, guesses are flying in already, but give me yours as well on WhatsApp, 0303 040 11111.

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1: Woo! I wrote this song so when trials and tribulations come your way, you got something to say. Cause I want you to be ready the next time the devil comes to try you. Cause best believe life is gonna life. But I learned that we serve a God that's greater than any situation and anything that could ever come your way. And I'm glad to announce that every storm to ever exist from the beginning of time to today, they all had one thing in common. It had to come to an end. So you better get ready for the turnaround.

Sharis Malo playing here on Premier Gospel with He Is Family. This is Afternoons with Ibe, your boy Adam Brooks in the building with you, making sure you have a great afternoon. I hope you are. And if you're not, let me know what I can do to help. If I can play you a song, just drop me a WhatsApp on 0303 040 1111. Say, Adam, please play X, and I'll play it for you right away. Now, we're playing the game Guess the Year, where you tell me the year that a song came out. And I'm giving you the song title today. The song for today is When the Spirit of the Lord by Fred Hammond. That's the song. And also, you may know it as Dance Like David. That's another title for it. But what year did that song come out? There's a few different answers coming out, and I have to clarify at the end which one I'm looking for, but you'll get it. You'll understand it at the end anyway. So let me know what year it came out. WhatsApp me and let me know also, though, while you're thinking about it, let me give you a few hints and tips about when or what was happening in the same time the song was released. That was the same year that Tony Blair became the Prime Minister of the UK. Also the same year that the first Harry Potter book was published. I don't know if many of us know the answer to that one. But also, it's the same year that Teletubbies, if you've got children of a certain age, the same year Teletubbies first came on your CBBC. One more hint, maybe I'll give you another hint. Another hint would be that Elton John released the song Candle in the Wind. Remember that song? So, take from that what you will. Let me know your thoughts. 0303 040 1111. What year did When the Spirit of the Lord by Fred Hammond come out? Guess the year.

Donald Lawrence and the Tri-City Singers playing here on Premier Gospel with Encourage Yourself. Family, locked into Afternoons with Ibe with your boy Adam Brooks. And that song there reminds you, the sentence there, speak over yourself, encourage yourself in the Lord. And it reminds me that the Bible is full of so many things we can say over ourselves. It matters what we speak over ourselves. It matters what we say about ourselves. It matters because literally, you can start saying things without noticing that are detrimental to your health and to your mindset and to your peace as well. And that's why it's so important to refer back to the scriptures that remind us of who we are in God. So for those of us right now struggling maybe today, here are a few words that you need to repeat and speak over yourself today, right now. I can do all things through Christ who strengthens me. No weapon formed against me shall prosper. The Lord is my shepherd, I shall not want. Weeping may endure for a night, but joy comes in the morning. God hath not given us the spirit of fear, but of power and of love and of a sound mind. And my favorite one, family, this one, I need you to say this right now with me. I am fearfully and wonderfully made. Yeah, you, one more time together, family. I am fearfully and wonderfully made. Stop speaking defeat over yourself. Stop speaking negativity. Speak life. Speak hope. Speak peace. Speak faith over yourselves, because literally it makes the world of difference. Family, coming back in a second to guess the year and give you the answer to that.

The sounds of Ariel Fitzpatrick playing here on Premier Gospel with Under the Sun. Playing today for Stella, who replied to my response of asking what song can I play for you. She said, on this beautiful sunny day, Adam, any tune that has sunshine will do just fine. And I hope you enjoyed that song, Stella, because that was for you and all of the Premier Gospel family enjoying the sunshine where you are today. Now, so many of you have been getting involved in the same song we're playing, the game we've been playing, Guess the Year, where we played the song When the Spirit of the Lord by Fred Hammond. And that song, I mean, quite a lot of you got it right, really, to be fair. So I'm quite surprised, including Val, who's on an absolute run, a roll of wins this last week or so. So the year was 1997. So that includes you, Val, includes you, Ash, includes you, Chloe, who got it right. And so Chloe, funny enough, recognises the date because Candle in the Wind came out when Princess Diana died and her sister Leah was born. So yeah, you're correct. Also, I think Sharon got it right as well. Yes, Sharon got it right too. She even got the album title, Spirit of David. So, I mean, literally, there's only one wrong answer. I won't shout you out, but you know who you are. But everyone else got it right. So well done to you getting it right. 1997 is the year. Now, family, it's been great spending this hour with you. We've got another hour left of the show, and I cannot wait to get into a word of encouragement for you. And also, we're going to pray in that hour as well. So whatever you're doing, don't go anywhere. We've also got a track of the week and so much more. So this is where it's at. Premier Gospel is where it's at. We need to be. And I'm grateful for your company. And I'm praying you'll be with me in the next hour. Keep it locked with more here on Premier Gospel for you after this.

Administration. I was near Black Horse Road in a coach and I think about where man's heading. Best advice was sticking a kin. Can't control this game like resting. Chat to the bros like no more stressing. And the Lord's gonna show you blessing. Food to the door. Rice and peas with a jerk take too impressive. I know about wrestling. I'm stone cold, I'ma stun these youths. I'm in the booth and I come with troops. I'm in Peckham doing up stew. Look at what screws can do.

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Can't control this game like refing. Chat to the pros like no more stressing. And the Lord's gonna show you blessing. 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
1: Hello, I'm Kelly Valencia. New measures have been set out to help ease the cost of living. The Chancellor has announced a temporary cut in the rate of VAT on theme parks, cinemas, zoos and museums over the summer holidays, while children in England can travel on the bus for free in August. UK net migration has fallen to its lowest level since the start of the COVID pandemic. The figures for the 12 months to December are down almost 50% compared to the previous year. A pastor says he will continue to preach in Bristol after police cleared him of inciting religious hatred by answering questions on Islam and transgender issues. Dean Moodley was detained by Avon and Somerset police in November, the second time he'd been arrested by the force whilst preaching. And files on Andrew Mountbatten Windsor's appointment as UK trade envoy in 2001 have been released. They reveal the late Queen was very keen for her son to take on the role. That's your latest from the Premier News team.
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1: Yeah, let the church say amen.

Pastor Mike Jr. playing here on Premier Gospel with Amen. Family, locked into the final hour, the 3 o'clock hour here of Afternoons of Ibe right here on Premier Gospel with your boy, Adam Brooks. Yeah, still me here hanging out with you this afternoon, enjoying your company. Really, really am. It's the 21st of May, you know. Time is flying. Time is truly flying. And we're together again. Final hour, so that means we've got a word of encouragement coming up today. We've also got some great music, including our track of the week by Tides. And also, we'll be praying for you a little bit later on. Big shout out to Rebecca in the WhatsApp as well, who messaged in about the Guest of the Year song. I missed the message, but I've got it now. You got it right also. So big shout out to all of you who were involved in that. In fact, shout out to Rebecca, to Val, to Chloe, to Ash, to Stella, to Sharon. So many of you in the chat today getting involved in the show. So happy to have you with me. And you're making my afternoon better just by keeping me company. So thank you for that. And thank you for choosing Premier Gospel to spend your quality time with me today. I really, really appreciate that. So family, whatever you're doing today, keep it locked in. We've got some great music, like I said, words of encouragement and prayer coming up for you. So don't go anywhere.

It doesn't take much for me to lift my hands in praise, and it doesn't take much.

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2: 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Track of the week is Adan, and this song's really just about trusting God to turn it around. No matter how dark it gets, how hard it gets, He's faithful and He can see you through. It's about keeping the faith through the tough times, knowing that no situation is too tough for Him to turn around. Yeah.

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0: Sounds of DJ Nicholas playing here on Premier Gospel with Cut It. Our family locked into Afternoons with Ebe with your boy Adam Brooks. And we're about to go into what I call a moment of encouragement. Just want to encourage you with some words. And it's something I've been thinking about. We spoke about it earlier in the show about the words we speak over ourselves and about God's promises as well. And one thing I've learned about God's promises is that they often require patience before they make sense. And it's difficult, I know. And the most difficult thing is that naturally we want quick answers to things, don't we? We want to get a quick breakthrough. Lord, please save me from this. Lord, give me clarity right now. Is that my husband, my wife? Is that my job? Is that all those things? Lord, give me a quick solution. But scripture, family, is full of people who had to wait while God was still working behind the scenes. Abraham, all those years waiting for Isaac to come. Joseph in the pit, in prison, waiting for what God promised him. David, made king, had to wait all those years to actually be crowned as king. And while they were waiting, I'm certain there were moments for them where things looked confusing and just like, what is this, Lord? You said this, but yes, I'm here. And sometimes it literally looks like the complete opposite of what God's promised you. We prayed for peace, but then we're in the middle of chaos. We prayed for direction, but then we're in a place of uncertainty, and we prayed for all the doors to be open, and yet every door feels like it's been closed. And I think many of us today are in a season where we're wondering, God, are you even still moving in my life right now? What is happening? But family, one thing that scripture shows over and over and over again is that God does not forget his promises. Even in the silence, family, even in the delays, even when things feel like they're all over the place. And I promise you, sometimes the greatest challenge actually is just to keep on going, to continue to trust in the face of what looks like it's ridiculously crazy, chaotic, not what I prayed for, not what I asked for, what's going on, and yet still being faithful. Family, we're going to come back in a minute and talk a bit more about this. I'm also going to pray. So if you have any prayer requests, let me know on WhatsApp, 0303-040-1111. I'm praying for you that you understand God's promises over your life and you know whose child you are and what he's capable of doing in your life. Keep it locked in. We'll be right back with more after this, family.
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10: Calling Joy, Toby, Kofi, Marsha, Mercy, Peace, Tolu, Olu, Daniel, Leroy, Samuel, and Karen. I know it's been a while. It's time to come home.

Chandler Moore and Elevation Worship playing here on Premier Gospel with Oh You Praise. Family, locked into Afternoons with Ibe here on your favourite gospel radio station. This is, of course, Afternoons with Ibe, and it's your boy Adam Brooks here. Just checking in with you as a family this afternoon. If you're at work right now, I'm praying you more strength. I know it's Thursday, nearly made it to Friday, and it's a long weekend this weekend, isn't it? Bank holiday, Monday on Monday. So I'm praying you're going to be okay and you can last till tomorrow. But also, if you're driving home, stay safe today, particularly if you're in Birmingham, family. Remember, the Aston Villa parade is happening after they won the Europa League last night. So make sure you get off the roads by like 4 o'clock. Get out of the roads because it's going to be crazy in Birmingham where I am. If you're in London, I think you'd be okay. Well, London's like that all the time, isn't it? So more prayers for you as well. But family, we've got some more encouragement coming for you very, very soon. We've got prayer and we've also got Pastor Joseph's reflection on the way to you here on Afternoons with Ibe before we finish up for the day. So stay locked in and we'll get that to you as quick as we can. Some more music though to keep you going through this sunny Thursday afternoon here on Premier Gospel.

Anatolia playing here on Premier Gospel with In The Middle Family. Locked into Afternoons with Ibe here on Premier Gospel with your boy, Adam Brooks. I'm so happy that I'm here with you. You have made my day better. Just being with me has made my afternoon feel so nice and warm and just comfy. I love it. Thank you for being with me. And we were sharing earlier a bit about trusting God's promises and having to kind of find certainty in uncertainty, if that makes sense, particularly in seasons of uncertainty where it's not just one moment, but it's a period of time. And I think that one thing that we do forget sometimes is that God's silence doesn't mean he's not there. And I think just because things take time, it doesn't mean that nothing is happening. Like, you know, you can't see the work behind the scenes. So it's like, well, what's he doing? What's God doing right now? I'm waiting and waiting and waiting. Why haven't I got my answer yet? And yet, behind the scenes, all kinds of things are happening. And I think maybe someone today who's listening to this may be feeling a little bit discouraged because life doesn't currently look how you thought it would at this point of your life. Just, I didn't think I'd be here at this age without that or without this. So I didn't think at this point of my life, I still be doing this. Do you know what I mean? Like one of those situations where you can't understand how you are where you are. But family, listen, do not lose faith. Do not lose your faith right now. Some prayers do take time and seasons do come and go, but the seasons come to help us to grow first as well. And literally, some closed doors will only make sense later on. You'll be like, why did the Lord hold me back from that? And you see the exact reason why you were never supposed to be there in the first place. And it's a misdirection to something that he wants you to have. So you're getting a no, but that means there's a yes further along the line. And today, family, as always, as I've been doing this for the last week or so, I want to leave you with a challenge, a call to action, if you want to call it that. Simple one, but this: just keep on trusting God, continue to pray, continue to believe, and keep moving forward. Just one step at a time, one day at a time, one thing at a time. Don't try and jump into everything in one go, but take it slowly, one day at a time. Because throughout the scriptures, throughout all of the words that we've been left with from God, there's a consistency that proves him to be faithful. There's a constant narrative that says he always shows up. He always comes through. Not occasionally, not sometimes, but every single time. And if he's brought you through difficult seasons before, remember, and you can think of a few right now, can't you? He can definitely do it again. Family, we're coming back before we close out today with a word of prayer. Keep it locked in. If you want me to pray for you as well, drop me a message now on WhatsApp on 0303 040 1111, and I include you in that. Keep it locked.

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0: Hi, this is Joe with a new season of Reflection. Recently, I said yes to a mission trip in East Africa, in the mountains of Kenya. I'd never been to Kenya before, so I didn't know what to expect. I only knew that God had to be in it. Otherwise, the mission, any God mission, would be ineffective. When I got back, the major question was, how did it go? But the short response I found to give was that I saw the transformative power of the Lord Holy Spirit. In Proverbs chapter 27, verse 17, Scripture declares that the same way iron is used to sharpen other bits of iron, so also one person makes sharp the countenance or purpose of a friend. I meditated on this lately and reflected on the process of iron itself, the great strength of effort to powerfully unearth it from the ground, and how it's put through fire and beaten into shape, and its cutting edge of purpose, first of all, sharpened with a whetstone. Listen, the Old Testament conceals what the New Testament reveals, and just as it is the glory of God to conceal a matter and the honor of kings to seek them out, in Christ Jesus, you are that royalty, a kingdom of priests called to sharpen one another in love. But that's the point. It's only in and by Christ Jesus. Jesus taught people how to follow him to God the Father, teaching them to teach others to do the same in love. But in Luke chapter 24, verse 49, the risen Christ Jesus specifically told those he discipled to first wait in Jerusalem for the equipping of power, the Holy Spirit, promised of the Father, so as to receive power for purpose. 7 weeks or 50 days after Christ was crucified and rose from the grave, appearing to many, the Holy Spirit of God was poured out on all flesh, young and old, seen in the book of Acts on the day of Pentecost. From that outpouring of those who believed and received, they witnessed a new boldness whenever they spoke about Christ. It's written elsewhere in Scripture that others recognized that boldness, that those who had received the power of the Holy Spirit, when they spoke, they did so with a cutting edge of authority, because it was recognized that they had spent time with Jesus. This is the stuff of Jubilee. Iron does sharpen iron, but on reflection, it's clear that all iron must sit first with power and be sharpened by stone. And that's my prayer, that we would be empowered to spend time with the stone that the builders rejected, who has become the chief cornerstone, Jesus, the Word of God, to be built up and in turn speak the words of Spirit and life according to the mission of the gospel of Christ, sharpening the purpose of others by the resurrection power of the Lord Holy Spirit. Amen. And much more grace and peace to you all.
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0: The sounds of Commission playing here on Premier Gospel with Ordinary Just Won't Do. Family, locked into Afternoons with Ibe here on Premier Gospel, saying my goodbyes and just saying a quick prayer for you all as we go. Heavenly Father, we pray today for every single person under the sound of my voice. For those who are waiting on answers, Lord, I pray you bring them peace. For those who are discouraged, Lord, by delays, I pray you bring them encouragement. For those who are struggling to trust in uncertain seasons right now, we pray you bring them strength and reassurance, Lord. Help us to remember that your timing is still perfect, even when we don't fully understand it. Teach us to trust you deeply, to remain faithful, and to continue believing your promises, even when life feels unclear. And Lord, I pray you remind every one of us today that you are still working behind the scenes, even when we can't see it. We pray this prayer today in the mighty name of Jesus. We say amen and amen. My time is up, family, but I'll be back tomorrow at 1 o'clock. Until then, you're in the safe hands of Cass. She's ready to take you into the afternoon. I love you. Have an amazing afternoon. Over to you, Cass.
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1: Hello, I'm Kelly Valencia. The Chancellor says supermarkets should pass savings on to customers from a reduction in import taxes on around 100 food products. It's temporary, as is a cut in VAT on theme park and museum tickets for the summer. UK net migration's fallen below 200,000 for the first time since COVID. It's the difference between the number of people arriving and leaving the country. A Christian mother convicted under Northern Ireland's abortion safe access zones laws has had her conviction overturned after the case collapsed in court. Claire Brenham had been found guilty of breaching the Abortion Services Act 2023 for allegedly praying and speaking to women outside Causeway Hospital in Coleraine, but a judge quashed the conviction after key witnesses failed to appear and the remaining evidence was deemed insufficient. And a bishop in Cuba has warned people are going hungry as ongoing sanctions and fuel shortages deepen the country's crisis. Bishop Arturo Gonzalez says some people have gone days without eating while hospitals and basic services are struggling to function. That's your latest from the Premier News team.
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Take over, take over, take over. Before that, it was Jonathan Marinos with Still. You're listening to The Gospel Drive Show. Welcome. If you're just joining me, shout out to Val, who has gotten in touch and said, hi, Cassandra Maria. You know what, Val? I absolutely love that almost every single day you message in to say, hey, I love it. It's great. I love getting messages just saying hello. I'm like a kid. I'm like, yay. Someone said hello to me. God bless you, Val, and God bless you if you are listening right now and you haven't yet messaged in. It's all right. I know that you're messaging in your mind. It's okay. But if you want to message me in real time, 0303-040-1111. That is the WhatsApp number. Coming up, I do have your spirit charge, but right now it's heaven.

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1: Hello, my name is King James, Senior Pastor at Favor House Church, and this is your Spirit Charge for today. It's very important for us to remember that obedience is not punishment. It's actually alignment. One of the ways we can actually show love is through obedience. This is why Jesus said this in the book of John chapter 14, verse 15. He said, "If you love me, keep my commandment." God is not trying to control us by asking us to obey him, but rather he's actually trying to guide us to a better life. Remember this, obedience is practical expression of God's love. So if God prompts you today, obey immediately. Let's pray. Lord, give us the heart to obey you. May we experience the grace to listen to you and promptly act upon your instructions. In Jesus' name, amen.
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with Take Over Me playing for you right here on Premier Gospel. Yes, Holy Spirit, take over me, man. That is what we should be asking the Lord to do every single day. Holy Spirit, take over me. You're locked in listening to the Gospel Drive Show with myself, Cassandra Maria. And you know what? I said a few moments ago, I love when people say hello to me. And Val had dropped me a message. Val drops in a message almost every single day and says, hi, Cassandra Maria. And I love it. It really makes me smile. And I said, I just love when people say hello. And then I had a whole load of people message me and say hello. And it genuinely made my heart so happy. It really, really did. Max said hello. Hello, Max. We had Mama Boys who said hello. You said that you're listening to the show, but today you're still at school getting lessons done. Love that. Love that. Enjoying the music and the weather is what you said. The weather is lovely, isn't it? The weather is absolutely amazing. Cleve said hello. Cleve has just started in the gym. Cleve, I'm going to try and play you the best songs for your gym workout. We had Sharon said hello. Much love and blessings to you, Sharon. We had Lady Di. Lady Di said that you're on the move, in and out the car. Listen, that's the best time to listen to Premier Gospel, when you're in and out, out and about. DJ AB also said hello. DJ AB said hello, hello, hello. The weather is beautiful here in the UK. DJ AB is from our Reggae Vibes show every Tuesday at 8 p.m. So if you've never caught DJ AB, first and foremost, where are you on a Tuesday evening? But secondly, please tune in to him because his show is fire. Absolutely fire. We do have our Drive Time sing-along coming up. Don't go anywhere.

0: not going to sing again. It's lovely weather outside. I'm really not trying to change that. But that is, of course. I don't think you're mine. To be fair, I don't think I sound that bad. Anyway, you're listening to The Gospel Drive Show. Welcome, if you're just joining me. This is, of course, the show where we like to make sure we are having a good old time in your afternoon. And I said earlier that I love when people say hello to me. And I had this lovely message through from Valerie.
1: Hey, Cassandra Maria, the beautiful lady. I just thought I'll give you a smile and join in as well. So I hope your heart is full of gratitude and blessing. Take good care, hon. Bye.
0: Thank you, Valerie. I am full of so much gratitude and blessings. And you know what? It's such a simple reminder that a small hello or a small gesture or just a smile. Have you ever seen someone, right? And they're in a really, really bad mood and you give them a little bit of a smile and their whole face, it brightens up immediately. Something so simple for us to do can really bring a lot of joy to other people. So just know every single time you message in, it genuinely does bring me a lot of joy. I was actually in the train station not too long ago and my face, it must have looked like thunder. And I looked around and there was a lady looking at me and her face also looked like thunder. And then we both burst out laughing. She came up to me and she said, "My face and your face looked exactly the same." And I can only imagine it's because the train is late. And we both had such a great laugh at the fact that clearly we were both not happy that this train was late, but it was just these small little moments that really can sometimes change everything in the course of a day. Anyway, you're listening to The Gospel Drive Show. We're getting into this.
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0: Yes, this is where I'm going to be playing you some songs that I feel as though you just have to sing along to. And this next one is DJ Shun's Perry in Christ, Over the World. My password is not getting any better. I don't know what to do at this point. I don't know.

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0: 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And I have another sing-along song for you. This one is called Overflow, and it's playing for you right here on Premier Gospel.

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0: We're taking it through until 7 p.m. and coming up in your next 15 minutes, we're going to be getting into our daily riddle. Now, if you are someone that thinks that you are very good at riddles, then I want you to stick around. Yesterday, I shared a riddle and I think it is quite possibly the hardest riddle I've ever shared anywhere in the whole of life. So we're going to see if you can top that one today. We're going to see how good you really are. Stick around.

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9: Hello, I'm Kelly Valencia. The Chancellor has insisted the government has the right economic plan as she set out a raft of economic measures to ease the cost of living. It includes things like VAT cuts on some attractions and free bus journeys for children in England in August. Documents suggest the late Queen was eager for her son, the then Prince Andrew, to be made Britain's trade envoy in 2001. Papers reveal she was very keen for him to have a prominent role in the promotion of national interests. A Christian mother convicted and the Northern Ireland's Abortion Safe Access Zone laws has had her conviction overturned after the case collapsed in court. Claes Brenham had been found guilty of breaching the Abortion Services Act 2023 for allegedly praying and speaking to women outside Causeway Hospital in Coleraine, but a judge quashed the conviction after key witnesses failed to appear and the remaining evidence was deemed insufficient. That's your latest from the Premier News team.
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0: Madness with He Took Away All My Pain, playing for you right here on Premier Gospel. And that he did. That he did. What are some of the things that you know God has been helping you through recently? What are some of the pains that he has taken away over your life? It's a great time to just reflect and give him some thanks. You locked into the Gospel Drive Show.
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0: Yes, indeed. And this is one of my favorite hours of the show because we're going to be playing a little bit of a game. Yes, I do have a riddle locked and loaded. And you know what? Yesterday, I gave you a riddle. And it was really, really hard. Barely anyone, in fact, nobody got it when I first said it. And everybody was stumped. I only want to give a few clues that some people did then come through. But I'm going to see today if I can, I don't know if I'm going to make it more hard or more easy. I'm not sure. But stick around to find out if you are going to be the riddle master of the day. I do have faith in you. I do, because you did very well yesterday, to be fair. After I gave you them clues, you did come through and you did get it. But we're going to see what happens today. So do stick with me. And if you don't yet have our WhatsApp number in your phone, do make sure that you add it so that you can get involved in the game. 0303-040-1111. Right now, it's a song that has actually been going viral. Yes, if you are about your business like that and you know what's happening in terms of the viral song world, then you'll know all about this. And if you're not, this is called Usher in the Spirit.

0: O'Shea with Perfect playing for you right here on Premier Gospel. Before that, Aaron Cole, 10 Rock with Usher in the Spirit. You're listening to The Gospel Drive Show. And if you just joined me, this is, no pun intended, but it is the perfect time because we're getting into our daily riddle. Yes.
1: This is Gospel Drive.
0: Yes, indeed. Now, I'm quite liking these riddles because I think I've been finding quite tough ones, and yesterday's was quite tough. Are you ready for today's one? So this is it. I'm full when you're empty. I'm empty when you're full. I measure your hunger without any rule. What am I? There you go. I'm full when you're empty. I'm empty when you're full. I measure your hunger without any rule. What am I? If you feel like you know what the answer is. I think that's quite tough. I don't know. You tell me if you feel like you know what the answer is. 0303-040-1111 on WhatsApp. You can also text 66777 making your first word of gospel. I'm going to read it one more time, just quite slowly. I'm full when you're empty. I'm empty when you're full. I measure your hunger without any rule. What am I? I will be giving you some clues, but not right now. I want to see if you can get it off the top of your head first. Can't just be giving it all away like that. Play next. It's D.R. Men on your radio.

0: Red Blair playing for you right here on Premier Gospel. You're here with myself, Cassandra Maria. 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
1: This is Gospel Drive.
0: Yes, indeed. And I've been asking you this riddle and so many responses have come in so far. I'm going to tell you if you're right or wrong. But first, in case you missed it, this is your riddle of the day. I'm full when you're empty. I'm empty when you're full. I measure your hunger without any rule. What am I? Now, I've had quite a few responses come in, and a lot of them are pretty similar. So, as Shauna said, you think it's stomach. We had Andre, you said it's stomach. We had Max, you also said it's stomach. Or Handa, Esther, you said it's stomach. I can tell you that all of those answers are incorrect. Sorry, let me get my incorrect. But someone has actually got the right answer. I'm not going to tell you who, and I'm not going to tell you what it is, but someone has got the right answer. Darren said, you think it's fasting or the Holy Spirit? I can tell you that that is incorrect. No. What else have we got in the DMs? We've got a bowl or a mouth. That is also incorrect. Okay, I'm going to read it one more time, right? Like I said, someone has got it correct. A few guesses, clues. I'm going to give you a few clues. So this is something that we all have in our house. It's an item. It is an item. And it is to do with hunger and stomachs and food. It's all part of the same thing. You kind of need one of these. You don't need one to have your food, but it's beneficial, you know? It's beneficial if you have one. It's cleaner. It makes the tidy up a lot cleaner. Right, here's your riddle one more time. I'm full when you're empty. I'm empty when you're full. I measure your hunger without any rule. What am I? Drop me a message to 0303 040 1111.

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I can't wait to share this time with you. Bless.

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1: This is Gospel Drive.
0: And so many guesses have come in. Some correct guesses, some incorrect guesses. Val, you guess this.
2: It's mouth. Hey, I'm sure I'm right.
0: Oh. You're sure you're right. But unfortunately, Val, that is very much, where's my wrong buzzer? Incorrect. Yes, it's not mouth. You were so sure though, and I love the confidence. I do. But unfortunately, it's not that. No. Now, I'm going to let you vote. I'm going to give you a little vote now. Do you want another clue or do you want the answer? You tell me. Message me right now on 0303 040 1111. Do you want one more clue or do you want the answer? I'm going to wait to see what you want to happen. I'm going to give you 10 seconds. Some votes are coming in. It's a bit of a mix at the moment. You tell me though, what do you want, the answer or the clue? Okay, right, let me get my timer off. I'm going to give you just a few more seconds. Answer or clue, it's up to you. I do have quite a few people saying you want the answer. Okay, right. I think I'm gonna go with answer. I feel like that's what you want right now. Yep, you want the answer. Max wants the answer. Esther wants the answer. Val, Shauna wants another clue. Your time is up.
2: What it is then?
0: That was
2: another clue, please.
0: Okay, another clue. I'm gonna go with another clue. So, right, here's your other clue. This is your last clue. Ashauna said that you're never giving up. You know what? I'm gonna give you one more clue. Just Darren wants another clue. Let's go with another clue. I'm gonna give you another clue, then one more song, and then we're gonna give the answer. Right. In 1 Kings 6:22, right, it says, blank of gold were put all through the house till it was covered completely. That's your clue. 1 Kings 6:22, blanks of gold. What of gold? Now, this is something that, again, we all have in our house. I have IKEA ones, Greek weddings. They smash them. What else can I tell you? Come on, that's a big clue, that one is. Last time, we're going to give you the riddle. I eat... Wait, what? That's not it. I'm full when you're hungry. No, I'm full when you're empty. I'm getting all confused now. I'm full when you're empty. I'm empty when you're full. I measure your hunger without any rule. What am I? That's your clue. If you don't get it after that, then I don't know what to tell you.

Jehovah Overdue on your radio. That is Diana Hamilton, Joe Metal, Kofi Darty. You're locked in listening to the Gospel Drive Show. We are in our riddle of the day. And man, oh man, it's been a hectic one today. So this was your riddle of the day. I'm full when you're empty. I'm empty when you're full. I measure your hunger without any rule. I said a clue that you smashed them at Greek weddings. I gave you a scripture. I said that we all have them in our cupboards, and it does make it easier to eat with them. The answer is, of course, let me get my drum roll up, a plate. Yes, it's a plate. It's a plate. A plate. Okay, a plate. So many answers came in, though. We had dishwasher, is what Rebecca said. But then you did say plate. Ashauna said a fridge. And then you said plate. Lady Di said a clock. And then you did come through with the right answer. How many? Esther got it right. Well done to you, Esther. You guessed it very, very quickly. Joy got it right. Darren, Cleve, Max, you did say stomach at first, but you then got it right. Sharon got it right. Sharon Shamiji got it right. Jonah got it right. So many people. Sherilyn got it right. Darren, you did get it right. Yeah, you said plate. Well done to you. Well done to you. Did anyone get it wrong? No, I don't think so. The very first person to get it right, though, the very, very first person was Remy. Yes, Remy, you said you either think it's a mouth or a bowl or a plate. So well done. You got that off the bat. Ashauna said it was the measuring part that threw her off. You know what? I understand. I get it. It was a tough one. You know what? Tomorrow, I'm going to make it slightly easier. I feel as though I've been really giving you very tough riddles, and it's not fair. But then at the same time, I like it. I don't like easy. I like to make it difficult. Anyway, this is Flesh and Spirit. Well done if you got it right.

0: talking the hardest, your words on you like a landlord.
1: Hey, I don't think they understand what we're really saying though. You know, we just don't say words just for the sake of saying it. Just come up with things just for the sake of saying it. We say what we really mean. That's how things work at the table. The table cipher. What are we saying?

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I'm pastor and author Tom Nelson, and in my new podcast, God's Work, we're going to completely change how you think about your job. 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

The Edwin Hawkins Singers with He Won't Let You Down. A really great reminder that, yes, our Lord and Saviour Jesus Christ does not let us down. You are locked in, listening to The Gospel Drive Show. We just came out of our riddle, which was a very tough riddle. If you did get it right, well done. Big up to Remy, because Remy got it right very, very quickly. Big up to Ash as well. I did see your correct response coming in. Do stick with me, because we're going to be praying on the show very, very soon, giving God some thanks for the weather that we're having right now, because it is absolutely lovely. And it's going to stay lovely, you know. Don't know if you know this. 30 degrees is what it's going to be. Yeah. I'm excited, but I also looked in my wardrobe and thought, I have no clothes for this weather whatsoever. So it's time to go shopping.

0: Musical with Happy playing for you right here on Premier Gospel. You're locked in listening to the Gospel Drive Show. This is such a sunshine song, isn't it? Absolutely love it. And I was saying that the sun is truly shining and it's going to keep on shining. If you haven't checked the weather yet, right, the next few days, it's going to hit highs of 32 degrees. And I said, I don't have any clothes. Val said, you have clothes. It's a woman thing.
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0: Val, I'm trying to get more clothes. I'm trying to get more clothes. Don't let my husband hear you say that, you know. He would agree with you, Cass. You have clothes. Look in your wardrobe. You bought things the other day. I do think, though, that sometimes when it comes to these things, what I need to do is actually take out all my clothes, lay them all out on the floor and say, right, what do I actually have here? Because in my brain, I genuinely think, what am I going to wear? I don't have any clothes for 32 degree weather. But actually, I do. They're somewhere. They're under the bed somewhere. You're locked in listening to the Gospel Drive Show. Do stick with me. We do have our Spirit Charge track of the week, our evening prayers together to make sure that we are connected to our Lord and Savior, Jesus Christ. Right now, I'm going to play this. This song always makes me want to learn Korean. I said this the other day and Cleve told me that I need to stick to patois first.

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1: Hello, I'm Kelly Valencia. The Chancellor has insisted the government has the right economic plan as she set out a raft of economic measures to ease the cost of living. It includes things like VAT cuts on summer attractions and free bus journeys for children in England in August. Documents suggest the late Queen was eager for her son, the then Prince Andrew, to be made Britain's trade envoy in 2001. Papers reveal she was very keen for him to have a prominent role in the promotion of national interests. A Christian mother convicted under Northern Ireland's abortion safe access zone laws has had her conviction overturned after the case collapsed in court. Claes Brenham had been found guilty of breaching the Abortion Services Act 2023 for allegedly praying and speaking to women outside Causeway Hospital in Coleraine, but a judge quashed the conviction after key witnesses failed to appear and the remaining evidence was deemed insufficient. That's your latest from the Premier News team.
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0: Vic Tizzle, Otto Wants, Moiwa, playing for you right here on Premier Gospel. 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I feel like we've been playing some great songs lately for the sunshine, but I don't know if they're just feeling better because it's sunny or whether they are genuinely sunshine songs, as I like to call them. 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
0: You are listening to the Gospel Drive Show. We've been having a little bit of a chat about K-pop on the WhatsApp. Yes, I had a few messages come in after the Korean song that we played, saying that the kids really love K-pop, K-dramas, all things K-pop. You know what? I really like anime. That's my thing. I'm a big anime fan, which is more Japanese. But then what I do love about K-pop and all these different things is the music. Oh, the music and the dramas. I'm waiting for Sharon to send me through a list. Sharon said that she's got to compile a list of shows for me to watch. But hey, maybe you're into your K-pop and your K-dramas and your K... I don't know what it may be, but it's good. It's good. We like it. We like it. And I'm glad that there's members of the Premier Gospel family I can relate to about these things. You're locked in listening to the Gospel Drive Show. We do have a great hour to come. We have prayer. We have our spirit charge. And of course, your track of the week, which if you haven't heard it yet, it is such a great track of the week. Right now, I'm going to play you this.

with Lifted Up. You're listening to The Gospel Drive Show with myself, Cassandra Maria. And you know what? It's been such lovely weather today. And in case you didn't know, the next, next week of weather is going to be absolutely amazing. It's got to be the best weather ever. I am so excited for it. I checked the degrees, right? I checked them. Highs of 32 degrees here in this United Kingdom's man. I need to get my sandals out. I need to get my toes did. Stick with me. Your spirit charge is coming up right after this.

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1: Hello, my name is King James, Senior Pastor at Favor House Church, and this is your Spirit Charge for today. It's very important for us to remember that obedience is not punishment, it's actually alignment. One of the ways we can actually show love is through obedience. This is why Jesus said this in the book of John chapter 14 verse 15. He said, "If you love me, keep my commandment." God is not trying to control us by asking us to obey him, but rather he's actually trying to guide us to a better life. Remember this, obedience is practical expression of God's love. So if God prompts you today, obey immediately. Let's pray. Lord, give us the heart to obey you. May we experience the grace to listen to you and promptly act upon your instructions. In Jesus' name, amen.
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You on Premier Gospel. Before that, it was your Spirit Charge, and we had Hezekiah Walker with Do You Know Jesus. You're listening to the Gospel Drive Show. Thank you so much for joining me. It's such a blessing to have you here. And you know what? We have some great things on the way on the show. One of those great things is prayer. So I am definitely someone that believes in the power of prayer. And when I say believes in the power of prayer, I don't mean that prayer is the thing that, you know, you pray something and all of a sudden everything just changes. You know, you pray that you want more money and bang, someone gives you a grand out the blue. That can happen, but I don't think that is, for me, the point of prayer. I think the point of prayer is that we are the ones that are really changing during prayer. We are the ones that are really making sure that we are connected to God. We are the ones who put ourselves out there. And as we're praying, things in us change. And so we're going to pray today. And I'm really going to pray that something in us will change. Maybe it's something that needs to change. Maybe it's something that hasn't changed for a while. Maybe it's a bit of bitterness that we have, or anger or rage or fear, whatever it is, we're going to pray. Stick with me.

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0: in hell. Before that, Jesse Ayle with Grateful. You're locked in listening to myself, Cassandra Maria, and we're going to get into our prayer very, very soon. But first, I need to play you this.
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3: 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Track of the week is Adan, and this song's really just about trusting God to turn it around. No matter how dark it gets, how hard it gets, He's faithful and He can see you through. It's about keeping the faith through the tough times, knowing that no situation is too tough for Him to turn around. Yeah, yeah.

0: I hope you enjoyed the track of the week, Zidane, and you can keep up with me on Instagram at TidesOfficial. That is TidesOfficial. And on TikTok at Tides.gw. 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

0: I thought I was too young to make a will, but now I have children, I realize how important it is. I want to make sure that they're fine if anything happens to me. So I've set one up. I'm also leaving a gift in my will for something that's been truly special in my life that will continue God's work.
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with DC3. That is called Cole Palmer. Before that, Cleo Soul with Reason. And if you're just joining me, we're at that part of the show where we are going to pray. Yes, we want to pray. We want to make sure that we are giving God all the thanks and all the praise. And we want to make sure that we are really lifting him up. And I said earlier that prayer is a lot of the time for us so that we can change during the prayer, so that we can change during what it is that we're praying for. And today, I want to pray about this. Dear Heavenly Father, I want to pray that if there's someone listening in right now, Lord, and they're battling something that's quite heavy, someone's quite heavy, God. Maybe a lot of people are quite heavy, Lord. Maybe it's not just one person, it's multiple people, and they feel quite heavy. I'm really praying that you can lift that weight off of them that they have on them, Lord. Help them to lift it, Lord. As we pray this prayer, I'm praying that out of them. I'm praying that a lightness can come and rest upon them. A lightness can come and take away all the heaviness that they're currently feeling. Something can come in and just change their heart, Lord. Change their soul. Change them so that they feel a lot more lighter and a lot more loving in life. That is my prayer, Lord, and I'm praying this in the name of Jesus. Amen.

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1: Yes, that's me. Wake up, it's a new day. 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I'm talking reggae. What do you do when you're in a situation? Hip hop, Afrobeat. Tunes and lots more, plus beer jokes, current affairs discussions, interviews with your favourite gospel artists, the biggest UK gospel DJs. Hot Pot Porry! Wait, what? Tola? What do you mean, Hot Pot Porry?
2: Well, I mean, basically, you've got so many things on the show, you might as well call it Hot Pot Porry, and I think that's appropriate.
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0: Yes, indeed. And you know what? That is it from me. Yes, thank you very much for joining me. It's been a pleasure taking you through. As always, I love to be the person that's taking you from your afternoon to your evening. Do stick around because we have DJ Tito in the building. Yes, he is getting his DJ decks ready. He's warming up and he's going to be taking you through your 7 o'clock hour with a fresh, fresh mix. Never heard before mix, might I add. Coming up at 8, you do have the wonderful, it's Thursday today, so you have Uncle Charles ready to take you through with the best in the music from the motherland. And of course, Acosta with the F will be up at 11 with the Gospel Tonight Show. I'll be back on your radio tomorrow, same time, same place. I'll see you then.

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11: Yes, good evening and welcome along to the program. It's DJ Tito. I'm here live in the studio, gonna take you into some good music. So you're gonna hear artists such as Dennis Austin, Dietrich Adam, Karen Clark, Sheard, also Yolanda Adams, BB Winans, George Off, Lexi, Eva Headley, Isaac Carey, LeJune Thompson, Sean C. Johnson as well. Are you ready? Let's get into this.

0: Premier Gospel, DJ Tito in the mix right here. How you do? Good evening to you. If you're out there just cooking your dinner, if you're just chilling from work, I'm here to keep you company until 7 o'clock. You listen to the sounds of Lejeune Thompson with Hoo La La. I'm gonna get into some UK artists now. I'm gonna get into some Watchmen, Paladino, Nathan Prime, and Seven. Are you ready for these ones? I hope you are.
1: It's time to clunk click. I'm taking you on a trip. When you ready for this? When you ready for this? When you ready for this? When you ready for this? When you ready for this? How's the way do things, man?

is Premier Gospel DJ Tito in the mix right here. This Thursday evening, you know how we do, man. We're mixing up some old school UK flavors. That one, 7, Nathan Prime, Paladino, Watchmen. We're going to change gear and we're going to get into some DJ Jazzy D and some Voice of Fire on the way. And don't forget, at the top of the hour, we got Uncle Charles taking over. So keep it right where you got it.

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Very good evening to you, family, and welcome once again to Habari Africa, your home for the very best in African gospel music, stories, rhythms, worship, praise, and everything in between. My name is Charles Crantin. By now you know me as Uncle Charles, and I'm absolutely delighted to be here with you for another beautiful edition of the show. So wherever you're listening from, in your car, in your kitchen, at work, at home, or maybe just relaxing after a long day's work, thank you for making time to join me. And what a way to open the show. So we kicked off with the legendary saxophonist Mike Aremu and that joyful sound called Happiness is Free. And you know, sometimes we forget that joy does not always have to be bought, booked, borrowed, drunk, smoked, or begged for. Now, there's happiness that comes from knowing that God is good. Life is still a gift, and even when things are not perfect, there is still a reason to smile. So tonight, we're setting the tone with joy, some gratitude, and a little bit of Holy Ghost bounce sprinkled in there. This is not the place for heavy shoulders tonight. No. I just wanted to loosen up. Take a deep breath, smile, and let the music remind you that God is still at work. Now, from happiness to worship, let's move into a beautiful song from Ghana's very own Perez Music. This one is called

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That beautiful song was by Eric Ask from Togo, the lovely song called Manyato, which means I want to be yours. Beautiful title, isn't it? That's really the language of surrender. Lord, I belong to you. I want to be yours. And since Eric Ask is from Togo, let's shine a little light on that beautiful West African nation. So Togo may be small in size, but spiritually and culturally, it carries a rich sound. Christianity is one of the major religions in Togo, which estimates often places Christians at around 40 to 48% of the population. Catholicism is big and historically has been a major tradition there because of the links with the French. And you'll also find vibrant Protestant communities and Pentecostals, as well as charismatics, expressing worship in various forms. See, another interesting thing about Togo is that it sits right between Ghana and Benin. So musically, you can hear beautiful cross-cultural influences there. French, Ewe, Mina, and other local sounds all coming together. That means gospel from Togo often carries a very distinctive flavor. Part worship, part testimony, part rhythm, and sometimes that beautiful Francophone African warmth as well. And I love that because gospel music reminds us that the message is one, but the sound can travel through many languages and boundaries, whether it's in English, in Ewe, in French, in Tri, in Yoruba, Swahili. Swahili, Lingala. That's what got me confused. The heart of the song is still the same. That's what really matters, and Jesus still remains Lord. Now, talking about Jesus, we go into one of the great truths of our faith, that we have a friend who sticks closer than a brother. Here's Jenge

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That's a new one there by Mira Owili, the song called Terminal. And I absolutely love that one. You know me by now. I love songs that lift up the name of the Lord to an amazing level. Songs that do not just entertain you, but remind you that God is still worthy. He's still faithful and still powerful. And still deserving of our praise, of course. You're listening to Uncle Charles here on Habari Africa on Premier Gospel, bringing you the best in African gospel music every Thursday night. And I hope your Thursday evening is going beautifully so far. And wherever you are, I hope the music is lifting your spirit too. Well, I have some more awesome music coming your way tonight, and we're going into one from one of my favorites, Lima Blaze. This one features Andy Mineo and DC3, and it's a song called Cole Palmer. And before I play it, let me just say a big congratulations to my favorite team, Arsenal, of course. You see, every Christian who supports Arsenal definitely understands what long-suffering really means. You know, we understand patience, we understand waiting, we understand believing when everyone else is laughing. And we understand that faith without immediate evidence definitely pays off. But you know what? In life, some things take time. You know, there are times and seasons, sometimes a promise does not come when you expect it. But when the right time comes, it comes beautifully. 22 years is a long time to wait. But when the season finally changes, you enjoy the testimony even more. Well done to Arsenal supporters and to Arsenal. So, whether you're waiting for a breakthrough, an answer, a door to open, or even your football team to come good, just hold on. God works with time, He works with seasons, processes, and purposes as well. Now, let's get into this one. Here's Lima Blaze featuring Andy Mineo and DC3. With Cole Palmer.

0: Come on, if you believe that's the word of the Lord, give the Lord a shout. Yeah.
1: This is the voice of UK Gospel, Premier Gospel.

sometimes you listen to a collaboration and immediately you think, yes, that definitely worked. And the song we've just heard is one of those moments. That was taken from Dr. Sonny Badu's latest release called A Tree Medley. And the particular song we just heard features Pastor Kwame Jedu. Beautiful, powerful, and deeply worshipful as well. So I saw something on Pastor Kwame Jedu's social media recently where he spoke about how this collaboration was something he had dreamed of and prayed about for some time, and eventually it came to pass at this live concert in Kumasi, Ghana. Isn't that beautiful? You know, sometimes what you carry in prayer for years can become a testimony in one night. And this is another reminder, do not stop praying over the things God has placed in your heart. You know, some prayers are not denied. They simply wait for the right moment and the right atmosphere and the right people as well. So once again, that was Sonny Badu featuring Pastor Kwame Jedu in the Tree Medley. A beautiful one there. Well, from Ghana, let's take you across to French-speaking West Africa and to Côte d'Ivoire in particular. I'm really looking forward to playing this one for you. His name is Milo and the song is C'est Dieu qui donne, which means it is God who gives. And after that, we'll follow on with Coral.

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about Africa with me, Uncle Charles, right here on Premier Gospel. And we've just started this album song that speaks so beautifully about the love of Christ. And you know, the love of God is not just something we sing about. It's something that carries us, it covers us, it corrects us, it restores us, and keeps reaching for us even when we do not deserve it. See, the Bible says in the book of Romans 5:8, that whilst we were still sinners, Christ died for us. And that means God did not wait for us to become perfect before he loved us. His love came looking for us first, and that is why songs about the love of Christ always hits me differently, because every one of us has a story of mercy. That beautiful song was Your Love by it's Moses Bliss and Chandler Moore. And I must say, a few weeks ago in Ghana, I had the joy of seeing Moses Bliss and Chandler Moore on stage performing this song, and it was absolutely incredible. See, there are moments when a song moves beyond performance and becomes atmosphere, and that was one of those moments. The voices, the worship, the connection with the crowd, the spirit at that event, it was just powerful. Well, let's keep the music flowing. And up next, one of my favorite Francophone gospel artists as well, Deborah Lucalo is her name. Deborah, originally from the DRC, but now lives in Atlanta, Georgia. And let me just say this, 2026 has some big things coming up for Francophone gospel in general. So we will keep you posted on whatever happens in that world right here on Habari Africa. For now, let's enjoy this powerful one. This is Deborah Lucalo.

Evans featuring Remus with Canopy, and what a song! Joyful, vibrant, full of rhythm, but also carrying a very strong message. So when you hear a song called Canopy, you immediately think of covering. Now, you think of shelter, you think of protection, and of course, for the believer, that takes us straight to Psalm 91. He who dwells in the secret place of the Most High shall abide under the shadow of the Almighty. Now, that's such a powerful picture. You see, God is not just watching from a distance. He's covering his people. He's our refuge. He's our fortress, our hiding place, our shade in the heat, and our protection in the storm. And sometimes, especially in the times we're living in, you need to remind yourself, I'm not exposed. I'm not uncovered. I am not alone. I am under the canopy of God. And that song brings that truth with a beautiful Afro-gospel energy. So Scott Evans is a Ghanaian urban gospel artist who has become one of the strong voices in the Ghanaian Afro-gospel and urban gospel space. And with Canopy, he teams up with Nigerian Afro-gospel artist Remus with production by Nicktunes. That song has actually been described as an Afro house, Amapiano infused gospel track, which celebrates the covering, the safety, and the presence of God. Beautiful sound there, powerful message, and I hope you danced to it. Now let's keep going with more music right here on Habari Africa.

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up on my piano, sitting right inside it. I really love that song, and I love that sound as well. So, you know, amapiano is one of those sounds that came out of South Africa and just refused to stay in one place. So it started as a township-rooted sound, and those deep drums, soft keys, jazzy chords, laid-back groove, and that very unmistakable bounce in there. And before long, it became a continental language, from South Africa to Ghana to Nigeria, Kenya, the UK, Europe, everywhere. Everybody started, you know, enjoying it. But what I love most is how gospel artists have also taken the sound and used it to lift up the name of Jesus. It reminds us of one thing, that, you know, rhythms may evolve, the production may change, but the message remains the same. Christ still remains Lord. You're listening to Habari Africa on Premier Gospel, and my name is Charles Cranty, aka Uncle Charles. And every Thursday night, we bring you the best in African gospel music from the motherland and across the diaspora, celebrating the sounds, the stories, and the spirit behind the music. Now, I just want us to move from South Africa to Ghana with one of Ghana's powerful worship voices. This is Emoji Music with Amen.

We've just played a song by one of the great voices of South Africa. Her name is Hile, and the song is called You're the Worthy One. What a beautiful reminder that the Lord is worthy. Worthy of our praise, He's worthy of our worship, worthy of our trust, and worthy of our whole lives. And just like that, it's time to bring today's edition of Habaria Africa to a close. It's been an amazing couple of hours, as always, lifting up the name of the Lord, celebrating African gospel music and traveling through sounds, languages, nations, and testimonies. Thank you so much for spending your Thursday night with me, Uncle Charles, and right here on Premier Gospel. It's been a wonderful 2 hours. May the Lord keep you, may He cover you, may He guide you and remind you throughout the week that He is still faithful. And we're going to finish today with a beautiful Ghana and South Africa combination, a song called Grateful by Grace Charles and Once More Six. From me to you, it's good night. God bless you and keep your heart full of gratitude. Here's Grace Charles and Once More Six with Grateful.

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13: 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Hello, guys, it's your favorite boy, Angelo. How you doing? What's good, what's good, what's good? 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

can't lie, but I love this rendition of Order My Steps by Still Shady featuring the Anthem Choir. So today's artist for the show is a beautiful Anatoria. She is the youngest contestant to ever win The Voice UK. But family, before music completely took over her life, Anatoria was highly athletic. At the age of 15, she played competitive basketball for West Bromwich Albion. I did not know that. Growing up in Zimbabwe before moving to the UK at the age of 7, her early musical foundation didn't rely on instruments, backing tracks, or studio gear. She has shared that her family and community created music entirely with their mouths, hand claps, and foot stomping. This raw rhythmic upbringing heavily shaped her incredible control and timing. Now, because she won The Voice UK right in the middle of the COVID-19 pandemic, she couldn't experience a traditional studio rollout. So she had to record her entire debut album remotely from her home during lockdown, collaborating with Grammy-nominated producer Rupert Christie. I didn't know she recorded her project like remotely. That's absolutely incredible. She had to convince her African parents to pursue music. I mean, if you know anything about African parents, they want you to be lawyers, doctors, pharmacists, and the like. In African household, creative arts can sometimes be viewed as a risky hobby rather than a stable career. So Anatoria has openly discussed in interviews that she had to deeply convince her traditional African parents to let her pursue music full-time, a hurdle she overcame by remaining grounded in her faith and proving her work ethic. Now, believe it or not, her name isn't actually Blessing. So while she competed on The Voice UK under the name Blessing Chitapa, her actual first birth name is Chinoso. Blessing and Anatoria are part of her legal names. I didn't know that. I didn't know Anatoria was her actual name. I thought it was just her stage name. But yeah, you learn something new every single day. And this is Anatoria's calling. Somebody is calling my name.

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